0: 1047 KCLD. Hello, Liveline. What do you want to hear?
1: Well, what do you suggest, Mason? It's my birthday.
0: It's your birthday?
1: It's my birthday.
0: Well, what can we play? Actually, you share a birthday with 50 Cent. Today's his birthday. He's 51.
1: Wow.
0: How about Into Club, which is what everybody wants to hear on their birthday. It's your birthday. We're going to party like it's
1: sure,
0: your birthday.
1: Why not?
0: Is that one good?
1: Sounds like a good idea. Absolutely.
0: What's your name? Where are you calling from?
1: I'm Zach. I'm calling from Michigan.
0: All right. Yeah, how do you celebrate, Zach?
1: I'm not.
0: You're not?
1: No, don't got any plans. I don't got any laying out with.
0: Well, that's all right. You got us and everybody calling in tonight. We really appreciate it and hope you have a fabulous birthday. Maybe next year will be better, though.
1: Well, thank you.
0: Thanks for calling.

0: song. Who's this?
1: This is Cole Smart from Plattsburgh.
0: Plattsburgh, New York. What are you doing tonight?
1: Yeah, not much. We just painted. We painted some crosses for each other. We just got baptized on Sunday. It's my girlfriend, Kiana.
2: Hi.
0: All right, well, now you're on the air. You got to confess your love. Say anything you want.
1: This is the girl that I want to marry.
0: Whoa, that's bold.
1: Yeah.
0: Now she's expecting it.
1: We're together, so, yeah.
0: You should propose to her right now on the radio.
1: Oh, I don't know if I can do that right now.
0: No, haven't bought the ring yet?
1: Yeah, I haven't bought the ring yet.
0: It would make a really good bit for us, though.
1: Yeah.
0: We'd have people calling up. Did she say yes? Are they still together? It's like, no, they broke up. They hate each other now.
1: Yeah.
0: Well, I hope you have a wonderful life together and do all kinds of great things, make some good memories, and enjoy what this whole thing's all about. If you do propose, please do it here.
1: Perfect. All right, thank you so much. Have a great night.
0: You too. Bye.

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10: As we recover from the crazy hot holiday weekend, we now go to Jay Steele on Liveline to find out North America's badass breakthrough, the hottest new song. Hello.
11: Hey, well, happy 4th to you. Hopefully you had all the hot dogs, the fireworks, and the festivities. We're back with some new music, man. Olivia Rodrigo, I've been talking about this album. Ever since she released You Seem Pretty Sad for a Girl So In Love, she's dominated all of streaming. The videos have been fantastic. I'm just excited to see her, you know, back and thriving. And I've been hearing rumors that there could, at all caps, we could see a collaboration in the future with Sabrina Carpenter. Remember, they had beef at one point. So, you know, listen, that would be, of course, a massive song. This one, though, Stupid Song, has been in the top 10 streaming since the song came out. We've been watching it on Spotify. And she was inspired to write the song after reading a book from the 90s, which was about an affair. This song's not about an affair. It's about her wanting to capture how love makes you insane and miserable. And I can attest to that. Stupid Song is your badass breakthrough from Olivia Rodrigo.
10: And she is far from stupid. What a great, talented songwriter. We'll play the song right now. Jay Steele back with you Wednesday night.
11: All right, Mason, talk then.

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1: Wait a minute, Lideline. I'm literally going to kill a spider on the desk right now. Boom, dead. All right, what do you want to hear?
2: Hi, could I hear some Justin Bieber?
1: Yeah, do you have a favorite?
2: Baby.
1: Baby, oh baby, yes, baby, baby, oh baby. Who's this? Who's this?
2: This is Dana.
1: Dana, where are you calling from?
2: St. Cloud, Minnesota.
1: What are you doing tonight?
2: Being a chauffeur for my kids.
1: Oh, yeah, they got you driving around everywhere?
2: Yes, yes, yes.
1: Like where?
2: Happy belated birthday.
1: Oh, thank you. Yeah, gosh, that was already last week, last Monday, June 29th.
2: Yep.
1: And now I'm 25.
2: Nice. Oh,
1: seems like not so long ago I was just 24.
2: That was many years ago.
1: Well, let's play your song right now. And thank you for calling Lifeline. We really do appreciate it.

0: Hello, Line Line. What do you want to hear?
1: Can you play Drake Nokia?
0: Nokia, yeah.
1: Can't we do that one?
0: Yes. Yes, of course. What's your name?
1: Izzy and Ella.
0: Where are you calling from, Izzy and Ella?
1: Turner's Falls, Massachusetts.
0: What's going on tonight?
1: We just saw a deer almost get hit on the road, like, literally 2 seconds ago.
0: Oh, my gosh. That's scary. Glad it wasn't you.
1: I know. That would have been bad.
0: Imagine if it was a deer driving and you were crossing the road.
1: Oh, that would be terrible.
0: Oh, dear. Did you have a good 4th of July, though?
1: Yeah, we had a great 4th of July. What about you?
0: Yeah, it was all right. I got to go out on a boat and watch fireworks on Lake Winnipesaukee in New Hampshire. It was pretty cool.
1: Ooh.

0: live line. Welcome in. Thank you for being here tonight. We really do appreciate it. It's all about you and all requests. So much going on. People wanting to get their name in the big drawing to go see Harry Styles at Madison Square Garden in New York City this September. That's on the 19th. I think that's a Friday. So you and a friend, two tickets. You must be over 18 to participate. You can be any age to play along, but if you're not over 18, we cannot put you in the drawing. So right now,
1: Secret Sound.
0: Just be first to call us, correctly identifying what this sound is. If you win, your name goes in the drawing, which we will do this Friday, July 10th. I hope it's you. Listen up. Okay, what is that sound? One more time. 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That's 85 Liveline.
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2: Marbles?
9: Is it someone sipping the last of their drink?
10: Blowing bubbles in like milk or something?
2: Is it a canned good rolling on the ground or like the cement?
0: It has nothing to do with a straw, as you heard. And we still don't have a winner, but we'll play the sound again next hour along with a new clue. Meanwhile, guesses and requests.

CLD. This song is such a phenomenon. Dexter and the Moonrocks. They come from Texas. Been number one on Shazam for weeks and weeks and weeks. And requests been coming in. The song is called Freaking Out. Very hard. You don't hear anything like this on the radio.

0: Live line. What do you want to hear?
1: This is uncalled for. Birds of a Feather by Billie Eilish.
0: Oh, yeah. We'll play that one more time for you. Who is this?
1: Kaylee.
0: Kaylee, where are you calling from?
1: Columbus.
0: Columbus, Georgia. Columbus, Indiana. Columbus, Ohio.
1: Georgia.
0: Georgia, my favorite out of them all. And what are you doing tonight?
1: I just got out of, like, a community group.
0: Yeah? And what do you do during that?
1: It's like a worship thing.
0: All right.
1: I think we have my brother's soccer game tomorrow and then church.
0: Well, I hope he wins, and I hope it's a great time. Thank you for calling Live Line.

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2: Contest time on Liveline. My name is Mason. This is the Lyrics in Reverse. You just got to be first to call us, correctly identifying the title and artist of this massive hit song, playing backwards.

0: Bubble 7?
1: Yes.
2: Yes, you're the winner. What's your name?
0: My name is Callie.
2: Callie, where are you calling from?
0: Lawrence, Kansas.
2: Are you over the age of 18?
0: Yes, I am.
2: All right. Well, your name now goes into the drawing. Go see Harry Styles, New York City, Madison Square Garden this September 19th with free airfare, round trip, and a hotel. How about that?
0: Oh, my God. That's so awesome.
2: Who would you take with you?
0: Probably my mom.
2: Yeah.
0: My best friend.
2: Big fan of Harry?
0: Oh, yeah.
2: All right. Well, maybe we give you the two tickets, and then you buy a third, and you guys can all go together.
0: That'd be awesome.
2: It's all brought to you by Columbia Records. And if we draw your name this Friday, we're going to call you back, okay? Hopefully you don't have your notifications turned off, because that would suck.
0: Okay.

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0: 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Hello, Lightline. What do you want to hear?
1: Do you have any Timbaland?
0: Yeah. Quite a few songs by him. God, it used to be so good. How about Carry Out, Give It to Me, The Way I Are, Promiscuous?
1: Do you have Apologize?
0: Apologize, yeah. I forgot about that one. This is the biggest hit. What's your name?
1: Jeff Stoodley.
0: And where are you calling from?
1: Bells Falls, Vermont.
0: What's going on tonight?
1: Not much. Just chilling, making dinner for me and my dad.
0: Oh, that's cool. What'd you do for the 4th of July? Oop. Why did he hang up? Well, here's the song.

0: 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Another chance for you to get in the drawing. Go see Harry Styles, New York City, Madison Square Garden, September 19th. You must be over 18 to participate, though. Meanwhile, requests. 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Hello.
1: Can we hear Baby Doll? By Dominic Fike.
0: Baby Doll. Okay, who's this?
1: Yes. Ray and Stephanie.
0: Where are you calling from, Ray and Stephanie?
1: Rabbit River, Vermont.
0: And what are you doing tonight?
1: We're driving home. We were at our grandparents' house.
0: All right. Do you get to spend a lot of time with them?
1: Yeah.
0: Oh, so you must be happy to see them, and they buy you things, and they give you food and money.
1: Oh, yeah.
0: That isn't that true love. All right, well, here's your song. Thanks for calling Live Line.
1: Okay, thank you.

0: that was our seventh most requested song last week. Firework, Katy Perry is top 10 on Spotify, of course, because of the 4th of July. Miley Cyrus, Party in the USA, was also in our top 10. Right now, still getting requests for it, even though the weekend's over. But everybody's got their fireworks left over. They're getting them on discount at Walmart and Target and wherever else you shady garage sales. I don't know. Do you still have all your fingers, though? That's the real question. Anyways.
1: Secret Sound.
0: Now is your chance to win something and get your name in the drawing to go see Harry Styles at Madison Square Garden in New York City, September 19th. Thanks a lot to Columbia Records for helping us out with this one. You must be over 18 to participate because you can't go if you're not. Listen closely. What is this sound? It is something on something. Okay, a couple more times. It's moving. Call now and win. What's that sound? 85 Liveline. That's 85 Liveline.
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3: 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Scrubbing, scraping. 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
3: 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Because everybody's trying to get in on the Harry Styles concert flyaway to New York City. We'll throw in another contest too, but you just gotta stay here. 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

0: 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Hello, Live Line. What do you want to hear?
1: Yeah, do you have, I had some help, Post Malone?
0: Yes, I do. And what's your name?
1: Jay.
0: Jay.
1: Tallahassee.
0: What's going on tonight in Florida?
1: Not too much, man. Just headed home with some Chinese food fix to get my grub on.
0: Oh, let me guess. You got orange chicken.
1: No, sir. I got chicken broccoli.
0: Nice. In fact, there's nothing even Chinese about orange chicken. They don't make it there.
1: That's right.
0: Same with General Tso's. I mean, it's not even healthy. Half the time, it's like some mystery meat. You don't know what it really is. It's all dough and this weird clumpy stuff.
1: I just know it all tastes good, man.
0: It does. All that sugar in the fry later. Let's get your song on right now. Thanks for calling Live Line. Have a great night.
1: Awesome.

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8: Hello, Live Line. What do you want to hear?

0: Hey, is this Mason?
1: Yeah.
0: Oh, hi. I've been trying to call you for a lot of days.
1: Well, now you're on. You're here. We'll play the song that you love.
0: Could we have Imagine Dragons, Demons?
1: Yeah, that's a really good song. Why do you want to hear it?
0: It just reminds me of who I am, and I've been listening to your radio for a long time, and it just, the songs and the people that I hear really brings me, my heart up.
1: Oh, well, that's good. That's what this show's all about, putting people on the air, giving them a voice, and making you feel like you're a part of something. When you're not listening, you're missing out.
0: Thank you.
1: Wait, what's your name?
0: Trenton.
1: Where are you calling from, Trenton?
0: Nicollet, Minnesota.
1: Thank you for calling Liveline, Trenton. Here's Demons 2013. When the

7 KCLD. This song came out September 26th of last year. Got really big around Halloween, then kind of went away. And then the remix with Jenny came out. And the girl group Blackpink blew up on TikTok, started getting a lot of streams, requests. After 33 weeks, this never happens. It just became the most played song on pop radio in the country.

0: Z. Hello, Liveline. What do you want to hear?
1: Call Me Maybe by Carly Rae Jepsen.
0: Oh, yes. From 14 summers ago.
1: Yep.
0: And now we've all forgotten about her, but not the song. What's your name?
1: Izzy.
0: Izzy, where are you calling from?
1: Boyd, Nebraska.
0: What are you doing tonight, Izzy?
1: Just driving around with my sister.
0: Oh, very nice. What'd you do for the 4th of July weekend?
1: We went camping.
0: Yeah? How was that?
1: It was interesting.
0: Is there a train going by?
1: No.
0: Oh, maybe that's outside my house. I hear a train horn.
1: Could be.
0: All right, well, let's play a song right now. Thank you for calling Liveline, Izzy.
1: Thank you.

0: sound.
1: Ooh, hello, Liveline.
0: Ripping.
1: Ripping. Oh, that's what you think the secret sound is?
0: Yes, the secret sound is ripping.
1: Oh, no, nothing like that.
0: Give me a clue.
1: I can't. That'd be cheating. We already said it was something moving, and it's something on something.
0: Something on something, okay.
1: But we're going to play the sound again in about 5 minutes, okay?
0: Fine. All right, I'll call back.
1: Oh, give me your request, though. What do you want to hear?
0: I want to hear Taylor Swift.
1: Taylor Swift. Yes.
0: Yeah.
1: All right. How about
0: anything by Taylor Swift?
1: Anything. Okay, we'll get her on right away.
0: Yeah.
1: What's your name? Where are you calling from?
0: Thanks so much. Miss Kizzy from the VA.
1: All right.

0: 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Who wants to go see Harry Styles at Madison Square Garden in New York City, September 19th, on tour? Sold-out residency coming soon. Well, you can. If we draw your name right here on Liveline, July 10th, that's this Friday, you and a friend are going to get free airfare and a hotel, plus two tickets to go check him out. Should be a really, really good show. All thanks to Columbia Records for helping us out with that. All you have to do right now to get your name in the drawing is win our
1: secret sound.
0: Okay, we've been playing it the past couple hours. We gave you some more clues, and here's another one. We recorded it on something, okay? This is something moving on something. It's something on something on something. It's a part of something. Boy, I just sound like I'm making it all up. I promise this is a real thing, okay? Listen up. It is not a straw. It does not involve a beverage of any kind. It is something moving. It comes in all different shapes and sizes. 85 Liveline, call now and win. Get your name in the drawing. 85 Liveline, good luck.
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0: And we still don't have a winner, but play the sound again tomorrow night. Along with some new clues. Meanwhile, Liveline Rewind starts in 5 minutes with an hour of your throwback requests. 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

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This is a rock song on pop radio. Hasn't happened in a long time, but people really like it. Number 15 most requested tonight. They come from Texas. Dexter and the Moonrocks. Freak.

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2: Inside the Hour of Throwbacks, my name's Mason. I promise tomorrow night we'll give you more chances to win Harry Styles concert tickets with free airfare, hotel, the whole shebang. Thanks to Columbia Records for that. Everybody's blowing up socials. They're trying to bribe me. No. We don't partake in that. But we will if you want us to play a song. 85 Liveline, hello.
3: Hi. You could play, honestly, any Ariana Grande song.
2: Sure. She's great.
3: Specifically from, like, her older albums.
2: Oh, like Dangerous Woman or Yours Truly, Sweetener.
3: Yes.
2: Okay.
3: Any of those.
2: How about Into You?
3: That's a good one.
2: It is. In fact, I was watching an interview with Tate McRae a couple months ago, and she said that this is her favorite pop song of all time.
3: Oh, I love Tate McRae.
2: Who's this?
3: Yes. Wait, who's this?
2: Yeah. No, this is Mason. What's your name, though?
3: I'm Chris.
2: Chris, where are you calling from?
3: North Troy, Vermont. I'm, like, right next to the border.
2: Of Canada?
3: Between Canada, yeah.
2: Gotcha. So you're more near Derby Line.
3: It's, like,
2: Newport.
3: Like 5 minutes away from my house.
2: All right. Well, if you need somewhere to go.
3: Oh, yeah.
2: Thanks for calling Liveline. Here's your song.
3: Of course. Bye-bye. Thank you.

0: KCLD. Live Line Rewind, what do you want to hear?
1: The Monkey Dance song by Tony and I or something like that.
0: Oh, a Dance Monkey.
1: Yeah, Dance Monkey.
0: Yeah. Gosh, I forgot about that. What's your name?
1: This is Caitlin.
0: Where are you calling from, Caitlin?
1: Columbus, Georgia.
0: You know, a lot of people hate this song.
1: Why? Is it a bad song?
0: Well, I think it's her voice, and it was so overplayed back when it first came out. But I always loved it. In fact, it's one of my favorites from back then.
1: Somebody did a dance to it. It's choreography. And one day when I get high, I'm going to do that dance.
0: Someday when you get high?
1: Hot.
0: Oh, hot. You sound pretty hot.
1: Thanks.
0: I suppose this is radio, though. We can be anything.
1: Yeah.
0: Thanks for

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4: Oh, my God. Hi.
3: Hey.
4: Rock Your Body by Justin Timberlake.
3: Wow. Great party song. Taking us way back.
4: Love that song.
3: Me, too. And we've got a fabulous extended remix of it. Who's this?
4: It's Sophia and Emma, and we're calling from Washington, Illinois. Driving home, I just got done icing my dad's birthday cake cupcakes. His birthday was yesterday, but we iced the cupcakes today, sadly. He turned 47.
3: Wow, my dad's 52.
4: Hey,
3: that's nice. Crazy. So how old are you?
4: I am 19. I'll be 20 in October, and Emma is 19.
3: I love this song, even though we were like two when it came out. All right, well, happy birthday to him, and make sure to give him a big sloppy kiss on the cheek for us.
4: Oh, absolutely. Will do. Thank you.
3: You're welcome. Time to start rocking your

0: 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I feel like a DJ in the 70s at the disco hour. Hello, what do you want to hear?
1: Play some Lady Gaga or something.
0: Lady Gaga, yes. Bad Romance, Telephone, Poker Face,
1: yeah,
0: Just
1: Dance.
0: Yeah,
1: that's perfect. Yeah, Bad Romance.
0: Bad Romance. Oh, ha, ha. Well, who's this?
1: This is Shelby. I'm from Tallahassee, Florida.
0: Shelby, what are you doing
1: tonight?
0: I actually
1: never called in. It's my first time.
0: Oh, you're a live line virgin.
1: Something like that.
0: Well, we're glad you're on now. Have you ever called any radio station?
1: I have in the past, a long, long time ago.
0: Mm-hmm. Have you been listening to live line for a long time?
1: Yeah. Almost every night when I'm in the car.
0: Oh.
1: Usually I tune in, so yes, sir, I do.
0: And what gave you the courage to finally call us tonight?
1: You repeated the number, and I'm like, I know what it is. Figured I'd take a stab at it.
0: Well, here you are. Hey, do you know how Lady Gaga likes her steak?
1: Raw.
0: Yeah.
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0: Rewind. That was Maroon 5's first hit. You don't hear it too much anymore, but thanks to Alicia from Concord, New Hampshire, we played for you. What do you want to hear?
1: What about Kesha?
0: Yeah, what do you like by her? You want me to name some?
1: Blah, blah, blah.
0: Blah, blah, blah. Wow, wow, wow. How do you remember that song?
1: It's on my playlist.
0: That's in the forgotten oldies category. You never hear that anymore. That's right after TikTok and Your Love Is My Drug, and then she had a bunch of others, and this one kind of got forgotten.
1: I'm in the mouth with your blah, blah, blah. How can you forget about this song?
0: I couldn't. Right now, here it is. What's your name?
1: Nikki.
0: Nikki, where are you calling from?
1: Eagle Mountain, Utah.
0: Thank you for being on Live Line. We appreciate it. Nikki!
1: Thank you.

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Big Three Countdown. Tonight's Most Requested Songs is next after Taylor Swift, who obviously got married. Everybody knows about it. It's the only thing the entire internet is talking about. But earlier tonight, I was talking about how someone should set up a GoFundMe or something so that we could pay somebody off who went to the wedding to break their NDA and talk about everything that happened. Something there will be a Disney Plus special.

0: popular songs in North America.
1: Well, this doesn't happen very often, but actually, Olivia Rodrigo's Drop Dead and The Cure both have the same number of requests. So now we'll go off which one we played more recently. Actually, I don't even know here. You think I'd do this before I was trying to get to it. Drop Dead, we played more recently. All right, so we'll play The Cure right now. And we'll say Drop Dead was number four, but it's the same thing. Nobody cares. Everybody still loves it. Her other song called Stupid Song, which is not stupid, it was number

LD. We hope you had a great 4th of July weekend. Now that we're back to reality, the miserable world of employment. Oh, but it doesn't have to be that way. That's right. You can have anything you want in your life. Really, the ultimate goal is to get paid to do what you love. Not everyone's born with a passion, but you can definitely find it. It's never too late. Thanks to you for being who you are, for being here with us. We really do appreciate it. To everybody who's been following me on Instagram, Facebook, and TikTok the past couple hours, you said you gotta be there if you want more details on how you and a friend can fly to New York City September 19th, Madison Square Garden, to watch Harry Styles perform live, all thanks to Columbia Records. Hotel room included, free flight, how can you go wrong? Be here every night this weekend, this week, to just win one of our contests. And your name goes into the drawing, which we will do this Friday, July 10th. And my name's Mason. The best has yet to come if you stay positive, work hard, surround yourself with good people.

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9: 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When you see flashing lights on the shoulder, remember that people are working just a few feet from the traffic, moving at highway speeds. 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

Mellencamp is going to be at Mystic Lake Amphitheater 1 week from Tuesday night. Would you like to go? 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

John Mellencamp is going to be at Mystic Lake Amphitheater 1 week from Tuesday night. Would you like to go? We've got more free tickets, but they're early Tuesday morning. So get up at 6:05, grab a couple of tickets to this amazing show, and make your summer even better than you thought it was going to be. 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I've always been

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0: 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One little text and you could be rolling in the green. 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
2: Life is crazy, right? It's so unpredictable. I don't like that. I like knowing that I have a constant. With Kia, it's always been that way.
3: Hey, it's Kat, and I was driving around in my hot mom car from Kia of St. Cloud, my Kia Sorento, and I got to thinking, God, kids grow so fast. Liam is going to be in kindergarten. 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
4: Oh, blubber.
3: 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Time goes by in a flash.
4: 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They went to Kia of St. Cloud and lived happily ever after.
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3: 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Wait, you look like you want to say something else.
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0: spidey senses are tingling. I got a feeling that today is the day somebody's going to tell us how much is in your cash cube. 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

Mellencamp is going to be at Mystic Lake Amphitheater 1 week from Tuesday night. 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
7: Plus benefits and an employee stock ownership plan. 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
6: All right. Are they hiring more people like you?
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1: Get on up.
2: I think I can speak for most of America by saying this working 2 days in a row garbage.
3: It's not for the birds.
2: This is like some Irish stuff. I don't know what it is. I'm just not willing to work this hard for...
3: You know you've been doing it for several decades.
2: I know.
3: Muster up the strength.
2: It was a scene. I got into my office this morning and I sat down. I didn't have my computer on or anything. And I was just like, 2 days in a row. This is hard stuff. But we're here. We're ready to grind. Good morning. I'm JJ Katz here as well. How was your day yesterday?
3: It was so productive.
2: Okay.
3: Had a lot to do with a different department here at work and got it all done. There were so many moments when I was like, okay, I'm just going to do this and then I'll push it off, this stuff for tomorrow. And I'm like, no, think of your tomorrow self. You want to go get a massage tomorrow. You want to go get your car cleaned tomorrow. So I got it all done. Learned how to open a gas can, which was a humbling experience. I didn't want to ask for help. I tried my hardest. I didn't know you
2: like
3: had
2: a plastic or
3: a
2: metal gas can.
3: Yeah.
2: You didn't know how to.
3: I didn't. It was childproof. And so
2: like
3: I was
2: a
3: like,
2: pill bottle. You didn't know how to do that.
3: I know how to open a pill bottle, but I walked in and I was like, hey, I was like a little girl. I was like, hey, anybody here know how to open it? I'm like, there ain't no shame in my game. I'm going to just girl it up here. And he's like, sure. Come on over here, little lady. And he opened it. And now I know forever how to open it. Filled up the generators and have some extra gas for future events. You know, I just did all this stuff. Topped off all the fluids and all the vehicles, cleaned it out.
2: It's weird that you say that you got all this done because I have learned over about the last 4 weeks coaching a VFW baseball team. We have games Mondays and Wednesdays, typically double headers, and they start at 11. That means I'm there. Like I literally get out of the studio, drive immediately there, get the boys some batting practice, fill out the lineup cards. I had 43 missed text messages yesterday during a doubleheader.
3: From what?
2: From you, from like 10 other people. And then I'm on a chain where everybody was chiming in.
3: Yeah.
2: And I went back and I opened my backpack. I look at my phone and I went, how could this many people be doing this much stuff during this 2.5 hour span? It was ridiculous. So then I sat in the parking lot after the game.
3: Life doesn't stop because you coach.
2: But it's very weird because that's my zen spot, right? Like I've got no phone on me. It's just me and the boys just having fun and working on stuff. And then all of a sudden life just floods back at you, right?
3: Yeah.
2: So my whole way home yesterday and I got like a 25 minute drive. Call, call, call, call. My wife questioned. Call, call, call. Oh my God. It was just, I got home and I was more tired from the work I had to catch up on than I was standing in the sun for, 3 hours yesterday. But I'll tell you this, the team that I'm coaching, the parents are amazing. Yesterday, hot day, we had no dugouts, right? And they were just kind of like benches. And they brought two big tents to put over the boys so they could stay cool. And then it was one of the kids' birthday. So mom brought dilly bars during the game.
3: Oh, no.
2: It was worth losing two games yesterday.
3: Yeah.
2: Just to get in the shade and get some dilly bar.
3: Dilly bars kind of make everything better.
2: And
3: butterscotch.
2: Oh, so nobody on the team wanted butterscotch. But we got half cherry, half chocolate. I haven't had a cherry dilly bar, I bet, in 10 years.
3: Yeah.
2: Look
3: at your face. Make it happen more.
2: I was so happy at that time. And I hadn't had anything to eat all day.
3: Yeah.
2: And that was my first like meal. And like the blood, there's this sugar that was rushing through my body. I was like, let's go. But I'll tell you what, a cherry dilly bar can make a human's day.
3: It slaps.
2: Like nobody's business. And we're going to hope to do that today for you. So much money up for grabs. But the very first thing we're going to do is get you tickets to see John Mellencamp at Mystic Lake at the Amphitheater 1 week from tonight. If you'd like to go, your opportunity happens next in the Playhouse. Good morning, guys.

0: know that Ella Langley wrote that song because of a kangaroo. And Kat will get you all the details in the paparazzi a little bit later on this morning. It's definitely worth sticking around for. What's good? It's Kat and JJ.
1: All right, so I am starting to realize that I do maybe a little bit too much for my son. I have one child. He's 14. Great kid. But sometimes I'm just like, I'm just going to do it for him, make life easier on him. And got a good glimpse last night. I had a call from him. He is down at overnight basketball camp. And before he left, I had everything packed.
0: Is that what they call it? Overnight basketball camp?
1: Well, it's basketball camp, but it's an overnight. Anyway, follow me. He has his snack bag. He had his overnight bag, basketball bag. And I said, you know, I read all the instructions. Bring some cash if you want to go to the basketball treat store, whatever that they'll have available. So I'm like, yeah, you might want to go down there, grab an ice cream. So I said, I'm going to put $20 into your basketball bag. He goes, okay, put it into the top part of my basketball bag where I have like money, chapstick, all that stuff. I'm like, okay. So it was like a full on conversation. Get a text at 10:05 last night. They lights out at 11. Where's the $20? And so I'm starting to think maybe I just got to let him do things on his own. Like I should have given him the $20 and said, go put this in your bag.
0: It'll never stop though.
1: One of them where you'll remember.
0: Never stops.
1: So
0: moved my son with his fiance into their new home a few months ago.
1: Yeah.
0: Brought a bunch of stuff in. You know how dads do. Put it here. Hey, Peyton, I'm going to put this right here. Okay, perfect. Next day. Hey, Dad, where'd you put that? He's getting married. Yeah. I mean, he's 25. It'll never stop.
1: It's over.
0: Yeah, I mean, it'll never. Yeah, no matter what you do for them, they will forget it immediately because you've been doing it for them forever. They take it for granted. And then they're going to call you and ask you where it is. Anyways.
1: I know. This is it.
0: Like there's nothing
1: I've
0: you can do to
1: so
0: stop it.
1: Many hours of Dr. Phil. I put so many hours into this.
0: Look at how much help it gave you.
1: Get them ready for the next chapter of their life. I've tried. And I gotta start being more conscious of it.
0: There was three times over the holiday break that I sat and listened to people's stories, whether we were sitting around a bonfire and they were complaining about their kids or whatever the deal was. And I just sat there with a big smile on my face. And they're like, what's wrong? And I'm like, I am so happy to hear that this kind of garbage happens to other families.
1: That you're not alone.
0: That I'm not. It made me feel like I was part of a community of people who have just not raised their children right. That'll bring us right back to here. John Mellencamp, Mystic Lake Casino Amphitheater, 1 week from tonight. If you have a desire to go, start calling our show. Here's the number. It's 320-251-1047. Going to give you an opportunity if you can be one of the first four people to get in to go to this concert. We'll have tickets every day this week, but your opportunity today is right now. Since you're up early with us, this is a bonus to you. 320-251-1047. If you can get through right now, you can win tickets. Good luck.

0: give away some tickets to check out John Mellencamp at Mystic Lake Amphitheater. 1 week from tonight, this is going to be a great time. By the way, I looked ahead to the forecast. Should be a beautiful night to check out some weather. And now let's give away some tickets with a game we like to call Playhouse Island is a beautiful island. The company gave us in lieu of a pay raise a few years ago. They thought it was garbage. We saw opportunity. They said, you guys want an island? We said, sure. And we built it up. And every once in a while, we invite amazing listeners to come on to Playhouse Island. The problem is, we haven't fully stocked it for everyone. So three of you will die. One of you will win. Would you like to meet our contestants today?
1: I would love to meet them.
0: In random order, here they come. And you get to ask them one question, Kat. Based on their answer, you're going to decide who should be president of Playhouse Island and making all of these decisions. Oh, and one already bounced.
1: So now
0: we're just down to three.
1: Okay.
0: Boy, it was good that somebody hung up here. In random order, let's meet our listeners this morning. Hi, Carrie. How you doing?
2: Great. How are you?
0: Great. Thank you. Kat's got one good question for you. Maybe you should be president of Playhouse Island.
1: All right, Carrie, in your mind, and this normally divides the masses, who do you think the best boy band is of all time?
2: Oh, boy, the best boy band?
1: Mm-hmm.
2: Who puts on the block?
1: And KOTB?
0: Ah, she's going
1: not mad KOTB. About that.
2: You got it.
1: All right.
0: That's Carrie. She likes the new kids. Also on the island this morning is Ms. Julie. Hi, Julie. How you doing?
3: Good. I'm doing well. How are you?
0: Great.
3: Good.
0: Thank you. One quick question for Julie, Kat.
1: Julie, if you could own any exotic pet, what would it be?
3: I think it would be a lion.
1: A lion? How like scary. That. You know, they'll always just, like, cuddle up to you until they're hungry. You have to make sure that they're always fed.
0: I learned that from Siegfried and Roy, man.
1: Yeah.
0: Like they had that Bengal tiger, and he was really, really
1: like
0: calm.
1: Like their baby
0: and
1: until
0: sudden,
1: their face
0: boom,
1: is gone.
0: Mauled them. All right. That's Julie. She likes the lion. Third contestant this morning is Josh. Good morning, Josh. How you feeling, bud?
4: Good, you?
0: Good. Thank you. One quick question for Josh. Maybe he'd be a good president.
1: Well, first, Josh, what do you do for a job?
4: I work for Vestas, so I do linen and clothes and lay rugs.
1: Okay. What would be your dream job?
4: Honestly, I was thinking about it back in the day. I'd like to be a fire ed teacher.
1: PE teacher.
4: Okay.
0: He likes the
1: What's
0: smell.
1: That one ladder? What do they call it? Jacob's Ladder.
0: Jacob's Ladder.
1: That is so frustrating.
0: I've only seen that at amusement parks. You had that in PE?
1: Yes, we had that in Liam's primary school has that.
0: Really?
1: Mm-hmm.
0: I've never seen that in a gym. I've just only seen it at amusement parks, and I've failed every single time. All right, so based on the answers you got, Kat, who would be the best to be president of Playhouse Island, do you think?
1: Well, let's go with someone that would battle the jungle with no fear, Julie.
0: Hey, Julie, congratulations. You're president of Playhouse Island. Well done.
1: Thanks.
0: Now...
3: Thank you.
0: With great responsibility comes something else in that phrase.
1: That
0: so here's
1: phrase.
0: What we're going to have to do is we've got lines 1, 2, and 3 locked in. Without knowing which line you're on, you've got to hang up on one because we don't have room for everybody on the island. So who do we hang up on? 1, 2, or 3, Julie?
3: Let's hang up on one.
0: One's got to go. Are you sure about this? Don't hang up on yourself?
3: Sure.
0: Right. Julie. We have to say goodbye to Josh.
1: No.
0: Josh, I'm sorry. Back to work. Have a great morning. And with the first person hanging up early, Julie, you got a 50-50 chance of grabbing these tickets. So do we hang up on 2 or 3?
3: Let's hang up on 2.
0: We hang up on 2, which means we... hang up on you. I'm so sorry,
1: no,
0: Julie. You gotta go, but have a good morning. And Carrie, look at that. You won and didn't do anything. Good.
1: Nice work. We should play some new kids
0: That's
1: for
0: what,
1: her.
0: Yeah, we'll get that on right away.
1: Yep.
0: So, hey, nonetheless, 1 week from tonight, you'll be at Mystic Lake watching John Mellencamp. Way to go. I love this.
3: Awesome.
0: This contest is always my favorite because you can be just somebody like Carrie. You can just be sitting there hanging out and winning tickets and not really doing a damn thing. What's the plan for today? You gotta work?
3: I'm on my way to work right now.
0: All right. We'll grab your info real quick off the air and get you all set up with the tickets. You'll have a great time a week from tonight. Good job.
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0: Yes, you heard right. We're headed back to Mexico. The Party Plane to Paradise 2027 is ready to go back to the Mexican Mayan Riviera, and there's a spot open for you. All you have to do is text the word plane, P-L-A-N-E, right now to 320-251-1047 if you want to go with us and party in Mexico.
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6: The excellence begins.

0: Top Democrats are urging Maine Senate nominee Graham Platner to drop out of the race after a new report accused him of sexual assault. A Maine woman named Jenny Racott, she claimed that he entered her home without permission in late 2021 while drunk, forced himself on her.
1: I wanted to directly address the troubling, serious, and false allegations against me. Any accusation of non-consensual behavior is categorically false. We are taking the time to reflect on the best path forward for the state that I love, the people that I love, the movement I belong to, and the goal of defeating Susan Collins.
2: I don't believe that you can think that that scenario is consensual. I mean, when somebody in the middle of it says, don't touch me.
0: I need to know some more.
3: Did she report this when it happened?
0: Of the background. I don't know. I don't know if she did, and it was just kind of pushed aside.
3: I mean, at that point, you really can't. I'm not ever saying you can ignore something like this, but if it was reported back then and it's on the record.
0: Right.
3: Then, yeah, get the hell out. We don't want you representing us.
0: Exactly. Something should have been done back then, though.
3: It's always so difficult when it's he said, she said. You know what I mean? And especially when a situation like this pops up. It'll be interesting to see how this plays out.
0: So I think, right, we still have 12 more days until the FIFA World Cup is done. I thought July 19th.
3: I quit caring last night, honestly.
0: Yeah, I know.
3: Belgium, I'm not a soccer guy.
0: Knocked us out. Knocked the U.S. out of the World Cup last night with a 4-1 win.

0: don't concede another. Lukaku on the loose ball scores. Romelu Lukaku. And they will ride momentum down to Los Angeles Friday afternoon for a showdown with Spain in the World Cup quarterfinal.
1: There you go. What are you going to do?
2: It was a good showing, but you always want a little more.
1: All right, so it's always the 7 days after 4th of July. You hear about people's fingers getting blown off. Or this video, making the rounds from 4th of July weekend. Two women fighting. One of them got a bit dirty, bit into someone's leg like fried chicken.
3: Please, oh,
4: do it, I will.
5: No,
4: I will press charges.
2: Why are there so many fights over the 4th of July?
1: I don't know. I don't know. I wonder.
2: I know it's the booze, but I just, it's like, if there was ever a day where we could be like, hey, Americans, let's just be cool to each other.
1: Yeah.
2: I would hope it would be that day.
1: And there's always, you know, they always say there's never a 0% chance of something happening. I'll say with certainty that will never happen in my life. No one will ever be so close to me that they can take a chomp out of my leg.
2: Like fried chicken.
1: Yeah. All right. So this dad, I love people that share hacks that make other people's lives better. He talks about how expensive it is to go out with his family of five to eat something like fast food, even Chick-fil-A. So here he is giving you a hack that you can use.
6: We order 30 nuggets, $17. 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
6: We have saved so much money. I'm just telling you, you can eat under $45 at Chick-fil-A as a family of five.
1: There you go. That's good to know. Maybe on tournament weekends, you had a big family. Everybody wants to eat there. You know what I tried the other day? And it was so good. Liam talked me into it. The frozen lemonade. Have you had that? Mm-mm. Have you ever had an Orange Julius?
2: Yeah,
1: it like kind of tastes like
2: 30
1: that.
2: 30 years ago.
1: Yeah, it's got like when you're walking around the mall putting the vibe
2: Orange
1: out.
2: Orange Julius. Oh, I thought it was nasty.
1: Really? Yeah. I love Orange Julius. Anyway, try it. And that is the four before you hit the door.
8: Coming up next with Kat and JJ.
2: That would be my gang name.
1: Orange Julius?
2: Yeah, I'd be like, I'm Orange Julius. Don't take me too seriously, folks. I'm kind of sweet.
1: Yeah.
2: Let's get you some money. If you're not one to go, I'm going to hack it out at Chick-fil-A and you just want some free money. We know there's over $3,000 in Kat's Cash Cube and you can open it up within 10 minutes. Hang tight. You got the Playhouse. Good morning.

0: Scott, you're up early. Let's reward you with some free cash money. There's a cube full of money, and the first person to tell us what's in there keeps it all. Based on guesses from yesterday, would you say we're better off or worse off than when we left for vacation?
1: I would say we are better off the second guess. But I will say that during my show, after our show, took a call from that mom who's been talking about it with her kids. Let's just say I didn't air her guess. But it was a very, very good guess.
0: All right.
1: So like I know that people are sniffing around.
0: I'd love to give this money away. Start calling now for Cat's Cash Cube. Our number is 320-251-1047. Thanks to the law offices of Bradshaw and Bryant. Tell us what's in the cube. You can have it all. And there's still plenty of time to use this for some big time summer fun. Let's go. Man, this could fuel probably your entire Christmas wish list. Or maybe you want to get that vacation paid for. Either way, it's your money, but you got to get through right now at 320-251-1047. 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

0: 6:36 in the Playhouse. Good morning, it's Kat and JJ, and it would be a pretty good time to give away some money right about now with Kat's Cash Cube. Trent got through. What's the secret, man?
1: Just show me the money and I'll,
0: I'll be around it.
2: Jerry Maguire.
0: What do you got going on today, man?
1: Just pick up the yard after the storm last night.
2: Yeah.
0: You got a lot of down stuff?
1: Yeah, some trees and branches.
2: Some towns around us had no power for a long time.
0: I had a few branches I had to step over on my way to the truck this morning, so maybe we'll pay somebody to do that. Trent, how much is in Kat's Cash Cube? Tell us you can keep it all.
1: 38, 23, 31
0: Pays for a lot of yard work, doesn't it?
1: Yeah.
2: Trying to make a face, but I have too much Botox.
0: It's not right, man, but I hope you have a great day today. At least one more guest at the Cash Cube. Hi, Margie. How you doing?
3: I'm good. How are you?
0: Good, good. What are you up to? It sounds like you're in a submarine in a bathroom using a styrofoam cup as a phone.
3: Well, I guess there's something wrong with my phone because I'm in my bedroom.
0: Okay. Still in your jammies, Margie?
3: Yes.
0: Yeah. Kat, what do you think she was wearing for pajamas right now? Is she
2: if you're like me,
0: are you a nightgown kind of person?
2: You're sexy. You got your big butt underwear, your ill-fitting tank top, one boob hanging out. You wake up like you don't know what year it is.
3: I've got a regular nightgown on.
0: Yeah. Oh, like Ebenezer Scrooge. Nice. Yeah, I like it. Let's go.
2: I'm at that age. I'm at that age as a woman where I walked through Walmart and I was looking at sleep sets. Like, I want the shorts and the cute little, like, button-up top. I'm excited. I want to go stock up.
0: My wife does it, I think, only because my younger daughter did it. And then my wife noticed. She goes, oh, that's what the college kids are doing.
2: Oh, I'll
0: get some of that stuff. All right, Margie, new nightgowns are on us. If you can tell us what's in the Cash Cube.
3: $3,623.71.
2: No.
0: Loser. All right. Good guess, but have a great morning. We appreciate it. You never know when we're going to open up the Cash Cube and give you another opportunity to call, so don't stray too far. Are we closer or further away than when we started this morning, Kat?
2: Half of those calls were closer.
0: But not to be too cryptic on you.
2: You told me I can't give any hints.
0: All right. I would say we're getting closer.
2: I would say that, yes, one of these guesses this morning was very close.
0: It could happen again before 9. Don't go anywhere.
4: Coming up next, here's what's next with Kat and JJ.
0: By the way, if you want to see the cube for yourself, get a better understanding of what we got going on here, you can text cube, C-U-B-E, anytime to 320-251-1047.
2: All right. Talked a moment ago about how the FIFA World Cup almost done. People are traveling from all over to see whatever match they have interest in. But we're now finding out, ladies, that you have to know men are targeting you and not in the best way. If you are on a certain dating app, I'm going to let you know why men are now using it as a / Airbnb. All right. Your warning. And I want to know, coming up next, who's the biggest scrub you've ever been with? Because both of these tie together. We're going to talk about it next.
5: Comedy gold.
6: Hey, got enough. There's enough weirdos here. They still got like enough mom and pop sort of independent run stores. That's a big thing with me. Like when I go on the road, like I can't do these chains anymore. You know how depressing it is to go to a town and see like another horde of fat people stumbling out of like a cheesecake factory? You know? Oh, they're horrific. Just pressing their face up against the glass. Man, they put cookies in that one, you know? It's like they're inventing ways to get extra fat, you know? You know what I hate about these corporate chains? You go in there, you're paying for a business. They make you like do half the job now. I don't get it. Like I walk in, hey, let me get a turkey sandwich, lettuce, tomato on rye with mayonnaise. The guy behind the counter's like, all right, turkey sandwich, lettuce, tomato on rye. Yeah, and mayonnaise. Oh, the mayonnaise is it's right over there. Really? Why don't you go over there? And put it on my sandwich. You get it? I'm on this side of the register. Guy who orders the sandwich, guy who makes the sandwich. They fired the mayonnaise guy, but I'm not doing it. I just gave you 100% of the money to make 100% of the sandwich.
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18: Ladies and gentlemen,
0: it's so tough. Do you know a scrub? What's a scrub, Cat?
2: A scrub is somebody that, to me, is just a mooch. Somebody that relies on other people to, and specifically like a guy to a girl, you know, to rely on them, to take care of them. And this woman is putting out, because we only have like a few more days of the FIFA World Cup, but this warning needs to be out there.
19: One of my very good girlfriends just messaged me. She matched with this guy. He lived like an hour away from where she lived. Fine. He's like, let me take you out for a date this weekend. She's like, I love that. He's like, you know, the only catch is I might need to stay over. But she was still kind of like entertaining it. I don't know why. And he was like, I'm not looking for anything serious. I'm not looking for anything long term. I just want to like take you out, have a good time, and spend the weekend together. They are using Hinge like Airbnb.
0: So Hinge is supposed to be
2: the dating app.
0: Okay. And so they're basically hoping to date you so that they have a place to sleep.
2: Yeah. So let's just say like it's the Super Bowl in your city and all the Airbnbs and Vrbos are taken up. And then all of a sudden these guys are turning to dating apps to lay it on thick.
0: It's not dumb.
2: It's creative, but now you know. Now you know you got some scrubs in the mix.
0: I didn't really think that I knew a scrub, but now a guy that lived next door to me my sophomore year in college, his name was Vince, and he never slept at his place.
2: Mm-hmm.
0: And he never had a steady girlfriend. And he would pull this all the time where he would find somebody, take her out. Oh, God, it's late and I got to get up early tomorrow. And he would find a way to eat her food, sleep on her couch, eat her food for breakfast.
2: Come on, baby, just $10 to get me to tomorrow. You know, we've all ran into people.
0: He was
2: like
0: a master of the leave behind. He'd leave something behind. Oh, I left my trig book back there. I got to come over today. And then he'd find a way to get another meal out of the deal. Like, he was genius at it. I mean, I don't think he had a food plan.
2: I love the picture that it's like the quintessential scrub where the tall, skinny white guy is standing behind his lady who's paying for him at McDonald's and he's holding around her waist. And it's like, yeah, he's the poster child for it. But I mean, girls can be mooches too. I want to know though, like the biggest scrub that you've ever been with, you know, somebody that really, you just tell people this, he was a walking red flag. And I just,
0: is it safe to say that a scrub is a dude equivalent of a gold digger?
2: Could be, but like gold diggers, they get all dressed up. They like,
0: they give effort into it.
2: They put effort into it. You know, you got to attract the right ones with the money.
0: You dated a scrub. We need to hear how bad it was. Call us now. 320-251-1047.
2: Good song.
0: I figured this would fit. It's the only scrub song we have. Call us now. I want to hear

0: to holler at me. I want to get hollered at. When's the last time someone hollered at me? You know?
1: I'm not going to tell you.
0: I want you to stand outside when I leave work today, and I want you to holler.
1: Has it been 10 years?
0: It's been a minute.
1: A hot decade?
0: Could be how I dress.
1: No.
0: I don't know.
1: Don't let anyone tell you that. Becca, when was the last time you got hollered at by a scrub?
0: What's up, girl?
2: Dude, I cut them off a long time ago.
1: All right. Good for you. Tell me about the biggest scrub you've ever been around.
2: My baby daddy.
0: Okay. All right. And what made him so scrubalicious?
2: He never worked in the whole 10 years that we were together. He freaking just sat around. I worked 2 to 3 jobs to get us through. And then not only that, but after I would come home from work, after working 2 jobs, he'd be like, oh, let's go to so-and-so's house. And he'd expect me to hang out there all night long.
0: Yeah.
2: And just watch him get high and whatever.
0: I just want to shake you. He stole your youth.
2: I know, and I had 2 kids with this guy.
0: So, you know, they're the blessings. We're not going to tank on having kids with him, but like, damn.
1: What's the initial attraction to this guy, Becca?
2: That I could fix him, that I could make him better. Oh. I was giving him a chance.
0: Yeah, a little project. Blah,
1: blah, blah. And for the 10 years that you gave him a chance, he knocked you up twice, made you pay for the weed he wanted to smoke at his friend's house, and made you work 2 jobs.
0: Where is he at now?
2: Yep.
0: What's going on with him now?
2: Still being a scrub.
0: With somebody else?
2: He's got like 10 kids now. He's got like 10 kids with like 9 baby mamas.
0: Oh my God. Gross.
1: All right.
0: Gross.
1: Now,
0: he needs to have like a, we need to have like posters on the street.
2: Luckily, I was baby mama number 2, so.
1: Now, I just want to do a quick thing. I'm going to give you 15 seconds to say whatever you want to 11 years ago, Becca. You meet this guy for the first time. What would you say to yourself?
2: Wake up, stupid.
0: Yeah, you know, it's so tough.
2: Take those goggles off.
0: Yeah.
1: How about get on the pill? How about that? That's what I would have said.
0: No, you need to get the heck out of there. You know what?
2: I got knocked up after he went to prison and then got out.
1: Oh, forgot the prison part of the story. Yeah, I left that part out. All right.
0: That's a good detail. Becca. But this story, definitely, if somebody is in this situation and you're only like 6 months in and you are living her life, get out. 10 years is too long.
1: But life is better now, though, Becca? Like, you found a good path?
2: Oh, yeah.
1: Good.
2: I do me now.
1: Well, listening to us isn't going to help, but we appreciate you being here. I hope you have a great morning.
2: Yes, thank you.
1: Dang, that was...
0: That hurts my soul for her. That is so long to deal with BS like that. And
1: prison.
0: Then he went on and got more women pregnant, and he's still living that life.
1: Johnny Appleseed. Okay, now... Honestly, like, I'm not defending this guy by any means, but put yourself in his shoes for half a second. He gets out of the joint. Somebody's going to put him up. Going to feed him. Going to work 2 jobs so he can stay fed.
0: Sure.
1: And then he gets to go hang out with his friends at night, smoke some weed. You get up. You go back to work.
0: Yeah.
1: He's kind of living a blessed life.
0: I get the appeal. Absolutely.
1: Why would you change that pattern if people are going to still let you keep doing it?
0: I know.
1: It's like being a robber. And everybody just keeps leaving their doors open. And they go, oh, okay.
0: That's a really good analogy.
1: You can have some of this. Okay. You can have some of this. Okay.
0: She is a cautionary tale.
3: Coming up next.
4: It's Kat and JJ. And here's what's next.
1: With all that said, let's get into our first round of paparazzi this morning. Got a lot to gossip about. What do you got?
0: All right. So Whoopi Goldberg, she missed The View the other day. Some people saying, did you sleep in? Did you miss your car to the set? No. Something more treacherous. Where is she stuck? You're going to hear that coming up with Radio Paparazzi next.
4: Every morning. It's the Playhouse with Kat and JJ.
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1: 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Seeking justice for the injured.
6: Seeking justice for the injured. Bradshaw and Bryant.
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7: Talking with Nick Erkins, Erkins Water. 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
8: Hey, you too, Bob. 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
7: You know, I have turned on the faucet in the fall, living in a community where the water is treated, but I have still turned on that faucet in the fall, and I smell that musty stuff. What is that?
8: Yeah, we'll get that sometimes on a addition of a city that is maybe at the very end of the water line, at the end of the water main, doesn't get used very often, or it's a lot of people leaving for the winters and coming back, and that water's sitting stagnant in that big 6 or 4 inch water main pipe.
7: Right.
8: So sometimes, you know, just the city doing hydrant flushings aren't quite enough, and then you get some stagnant water. 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It's kind of removing any sort of solids that may have precipitated out of the water, and then just kind of adapting and helping with that taste.
7: Folks, reach out to Erkins Water. Again, as close as a phone call away, they're in Cold Spring, 685-8762. Erkins Water.
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0: hear this.
1: If it's happening in Hollywood, we're talking about it.
2: Well, this is a good enough reason, I guess, to miss work. Whoopi Goldberg missed yesterday's The View because Mount Etna erupted.
3: I am in Sicily right now. We have spent most of the day trying to get back to the United States, and all of the airports are closed here. So I will be back as soon as I can.
4: There she blows.
2: There she blows.
4: That's what a sailor would say when they saw a whale.
2: I know. But it was like an explosion, so that's why I was like, meh. You thought she had explosive diarrhea, yeah. So don't even.
4: Well,
2: it was a volcano.
4: I get it now.
2: Anyway, she'll be okay. Olivia Dean talks about her life, her career, and sometimes you hear these artists or big stars, they're like, I have to pinch myself. It happened so quickly.
5: I think I definitely had a moment where I was like, wow, this is really crazy. Mm. And it felt like my life kind of changed overnight. And yeah. I was like, oh, what? Everyone's looking at me.
4: If you weren't so good at what you do. You know what I mean? Like, she's just really, really good at what she does.
2: The way she talks, it's like Rebel Wilson in Bridesmaids, where she's like, they said, get a tattoo. I was like, what? A Mexican drinking one. Can't pass up that opportunity.
4: Might be infected.
2: All right. Millie Bobby Brown, she is telling Access Hollywood that becoming a mom has changed her. You're going to see that in the roles that she chooses.
6: I'm not going to expect that she's going to want to see mom and want to be like mom on the screen. However, I just want to bring more females to screen so that if that inspires more filmmakers or young actresses to get to screen and be that for my daughter, then then that would be amazing.
2: Oh, I really like her. Liam and I watched Enola 3, Enola Holmes 3. It's so good. It's Sherlock Holmes' sister, and she's solving all the crimes and saving his life.
4: Is that a true story? Was there really an Enola Holmes?
2: You know, Sherlock Holmes is fake, right? He was never a real person.
4: I thought it was based on. Character. I thought it was based on like a real detective, like a real guy.
2: No, the author created him.
7: You're serious?
2: Couldn't be more serious. Looked it up. Look at how bad you want to Google. Your whole body.
4: I'm fact checking that.
2: It's like shaking.
4: I'm fact checking that.
2: Do it. Blowing out their candles today. Ringo Starr is 86.
1: Coming up next.
8: Up next with Kat and JJ.
4: Well, I figure out whether or not Sherlock Holmes is real. Kat's going to grab a bunch of soda and a bunch of beer. And if you can tell the difference just by hearing them opened, you could end up $1,000 richer in just 3 minutes.

0: Breaking news. I'm half right on the Sherlock Holmes
1: thing.
0: It's based on a couple of detectives. That's who it's based on.
1: Most fictional characters are inspired by someone.
0: I know, and that's okay. What I said, and then you told me
1: no. Mix it up in their crazy author
0: brains. It wasn't a complete fabrication. I'm half right.
1: You thought Sherlock Holmes was a real person.
0: I said it's based on something. It's based on two guys.
1: I can rewind audio. You know that? I can just grab it and play it back for you.
0: So I'm half right, which is the good news for all of us, and including me.
1: Good talk.
0: While Kat sulks and licks her wounds, I will try and give you a whole bunch of money right now. We got $1,000 up for grabs with a game we call Suds or Soda. It's fairly simple. We will open a can of soda or a can of beer. And if you can tell us which is which, you got yourself on the leaderboard with 7 in a row right. Heather's got a strong spot up there. She's been up there for a month. Heather from St. Cloud, our current leader, was 6. If you can do 7 or better, you find yourself in great position to just take $1,000 cash home. But as always, you can't win the money unless you call to play. Here's our number, 320-251-1047. We'll snag caller number 10 right now and give you a shot at Suds or Soda and $1,000. Good luck. Yeah.

0: Obviously, big song on the radio, but horrible timing.
1: Why?
0: No, well, that should have been released like end of September.
1: Halloween?
0: Yeah, like right around October-ish would have been good. Time for suds or soda. Can you tell the difference just with your ears between a can of beer and a can of soda being open? And Dominic is going to give it a shot. What are you up to today, bud?
2: Not much. Spending work.
0: What do you
1: do? Did you hear yesterday's play, by the way?
2: No.
1: So it was two suds in a row, and they sounded completely different for some weird reason.
0: You think so?
1: Yes, absolutely.
0: All right, if you had to have an ice cold beer right now, Dominic, your flavor would be?
2: Coors Light.
0: Okay. Well, we have Busch Light in the studio, which I don't think is that far off, and Pepsi is your soda. So it's pretty simple. You've got to get more correct than Heather from St. Cloud, who's our current leader on the board, with six. We'll start with one, just one at a time. And if you can get there, you find yourself in very, very good position to end up with $1,000 cash. Any questions before we get started?
2: No.
0: All right. Here's your first one. Dominic from St. Cloud, suds or soda?
2: We're going to go suds.
1: Some suds.
0: Dude! Right away, man! That's a killer. It's just a can of Pepsi.
1: In your car. You're like, I'm going to play this.
0: It went everywhere. So now I've got to clean up all this stuff, and I got to let you go. That was very anticlimactic, but I appreciate you joining the show this morning. Have a good day.
2: Yeah, you too.
1: Darn it.
0: That's the worst part of that game, is when they go out on, like, can one.
1: For sure.
0: All right. Well,
1: I would have said suds for that one.
0: Really?
1: To be honest.
0: That one sounded
1: a little breathy.
0: See, and I think that's more soda because it's got more carbonation in it than a beer does. So, of course, you get another crack at it tomorrow. Just found out, by the way, Psychic Kim will be here Thursday. So from 7:30 till 8 on Thursday, if you have a question for Psychic Kim, you know the drill. You call in. If you get through, you can ask her anything you want. That's Thursday morning, all right?
3: Coming up next with Kat and JJ.
0: All right, here comes the four before you hit the door. Things you need to know to get Tuesday popping.
1: All right, we're going to talk about this woman who, she was in a Waymo. You know, we don't have any around here, but they have a mind of their own, and they don't realize that something in front of them could be very detrimental, could be almost deadly. Also, what foods could help you survive a zombie apocalypse? Hard-hitting stuff with the four before you hit the door next.
3: It's the Playhouse with Kat and JJ.
4: Now wake up, repeat.
0: Yes, you heard right. We're headed back to Mexico. The Party Plane to Paradise 2027 is ready to go back to the Mexican Mayan Riviera, and there's a spot open for you. All you have to do is text the word plane, P-L-A-N-E, right now to 320-251-1047 if you want to go with us and party in Mexico.
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0: The four before you hit the door is dead ahead. Four important stories we think you need to know about, thanks to our friends at LJ Plumbing and Heating.
1: The excellence.

0: global workforce, with its struggling Xbox gaming division being hit the hardest. So if you are part of the Microsoft world, good luck to you. A video is making the rounds of a woman who is getting very scared, understandably so. She calls for a Waymo to pick her up, and it is on the 4th of July, and random people are just lighting off fireworks in the middle of the street. Her Waymo does not have a driver. They are driverless cars, so they can't think, I shouldn't drive over these.
1: Oh, we have fire, babe.
2: Oh, no.
0: Right over it. Jeez. Shooting up on both sides of the window, those fireworks. All right, so I think about this too much. Zombie apocalypse. It could happen.
3: It's not going to happen.
0: Where to hide. How to protect yourself. What foods am I going to eat? What foods will help me survive a zombie apocalypse? They go as such. And one of my favorites, Gushers, tops the list. Dried beans, Go-Gurts, canned tuna. I'm sitting pretty good with what's in my pantry right now. And sure, so you're going to be okay.
3: Shut up.
0: Girl Scout cookies and Zavodka, because you can't possibly navigate that world, those zombies, without alcohol.
3: How do Girl Scout cookies get on that list?
0: Because I think they last a long time. I have Girl Scout cookies in my pantry.
3: This is the zombies making the list. They're like, find a, and then there'll be a Girl Scout zombie, and then they'll get you. That's how they get
0: you. And you know what? Girl Scout zombies, they still have a way for you to pay in every currency. They'll be like, oh, I have this cube on my zombie phone. And they'll sit outside Fleet Farm, and they'll catch you. And that is the four before you hit the door.
3: So specific.
4: Coming up next. Here's what's next with Kat and JJ.
3: All right, so we took all of last week off, and we didn't get a chance to do a good news segment yesterday, so we thought we'd dedicate a little time to it this morning. We just want to know, in your life, what's good? It's been well over a week since we've done this, so we should have plenty of people chiming in. Just text, send us a voice note, or call us now at 320-251-1047. There's something good in your life. Maybe something recently that's happened that's kind of changed your outlook. What is it? Call us now, 320-251-1047. Excited to find out what's good next.

0: it's the summer season. We are going to have a lot of these stories about people that are in a spot, in a pool, in a lake. Thankfully, somebody is standing nearby. This 11-year-old boy being hailed as a hero in Kentucky jumped into action, spotted this guy, a grown man, by the way, unconscious at the bottom of an apartment pool, and he hopped in, saved the guy.
1: Someone's got to do something. No one was doing anything, so I put on my goggles. I went underwater. I grabbed him up. I just felt really bad because there was no way that I was going to let another man die today. He's a human being. He should be treated as such.
2: I'm proud of him. Somebody, when I was walking up here, said, thank you. You taught him how to swim.
3: That kid is more well-spoken than I am.
0: He sounded 45. But yeah, thankfully he was standing nearby. But who are all these people that weren't helping?
3: Well, thankfully he had his goggles with him.
0: Thankfully he had time to put his goggles on to go save the man. But everybody is okay, and that is what's good.
4: Tell me something good.
3: Cat, what's good?
0: For me, I get to catch up with a friend today. It's one of those, like, and mostly women go through this where we're like, we should get together. And then a few months goes by and then you're like, we should get together. And, you know, everybody's busy, but I get to catch up with her. Gonna grab some coffee, maybe a croissant. Enjoy some girl chat. I love having girlfriends and she's a good one. So that is happening today. And that is what's good.
4: Tell me something good.
3: I'm excited to hear Jessica's if you want to pull that up real quick. Oh. But I got to say hi, good morning to Caitlin. She said, our 9-month-old, her test results came back and she doesn't have cancer.
0: Oh,
3: that is the
0: wow.
3: best news. Good morning as well to Jennifer, who is just starting to get settled into the brand new home.
0: Good job, Jennifer. Here's Jessica.
5: My husband and I finally found a house out on the farm. And we will close at the end of this month. So we are super excited. And the kids will have a lot more land and possibly get some four-wheelers that they can ride around on.
0: Nice.
5: Can't wait.
0: That is so exciting.
3: That's
0: Thank you for sharing, Jessica.
4: Tell me something good.
3: For me, my daughter came home from her doctorate program, and last week they got issued their cadavers. And,
0: oh, my God. A real person?
3: Yeah. I mean, people that have given their body to science. And they started, and it to see it through her eyes, because she had called my wife and I, and she's like, I don't know how I'm going to react to this. And a lot of the second-year kids will have told them, hey, some people aren't going to be okay with this right away. Give it about a week. And she was really concerned that she didn't want to, like, have the rest of her peers looking at her like she couldn't handle this dead body.
0: Yeah.
3: But she came home. She's like, it didn't take a second. I was right into it. You know, she's like, I knew I had a job to do and I had to do it and stuff like that.
0: You have to do right by the body. They gave it to you to do what you have to do for the medical field. So I'm glad that she was.
3: And I have all these questions. I'm like, do you get to name it? She's like, no. All they know, and they don't know necessarily like where they're from. All they know is their medical history.
0: Okay.
3: And then when the cadaver is done being used. Oh, and by the way, you know, if you ever have an autopsy, you can't give your body to science.
0: Why?
3: Because they put everything just back in just for the burial.
0: Oh, willy nilly.
3: They don't put it back in like where it belongs.
0: The liver's by the heart.
3: Exactly.
0: Okay.
3: And so, and there's certain things you can't have a BMI that's too high because then there's too much fat to cut through. Okay. There's all these things. And I started looking into giving my body to science and I'm just seeing like how it's benefiting my daughter. And I'm like, oh my God, this would be a great thing to do.
0: Yeah.
3: And you got to live so close to a certain medical center and stuff like that.
0: When they're done with you though, can you get cremated and then give them back to your family?
3: That is what happens.
0: Okay.
3: Yeah.
0: That's good to
3: know.
0: It's
3: a very interesting process to see it. So just that she got through it, didn't throw up all over the dead person.
0: I'm glad she didn't name it because you're not supposed to like name your chickens or your cows that you're about to eat. Not saying she's going to eat it, but you're going to be like dissecting
3: it. If she starts eating that dead body, we have bigger fish to fry than what she named it. So for me, that's what's good.
4: Tell me something good.
3: It's Sybil. What's good in your world?
6: My poodle.
0: What about
6: her? I love her so much. I've had her for 12 years. And whenever I'm sad, she's there for me. Whenever I'm really stressed out, she comes and she's just there. And like her presence makes everything better.
0: Listen, I'm not a pet person, but I do get that part of it. Like we used to have pets when I was growing up and I did feel that connection, the emotional connection with our dog. But listen, dogs don't live forever. So are you going to be one of those crazy after death parent or afterlife parents for parents that like does the ashes, presses it into a diamond? What's going to happen then?
6: With past pets, you know, I have them cremated and they're in a little urn and, you know, you have like a time of mourning, but each pet you have brings something special to your life. So, you know, after that sort of period of sadness, you know, you kind of move on and you bring another life to care for and share.
7: I love it. Good work.
3: What's good in your life? You can share now at 320-251-1047. Call, text, hit us with a voice note. We'd love to hear from you.

0: talking a couple of seconds ago about what's good in our lives, and my daughter, Reagan, they just got their cadavers last week, and she was kind of wigging out a little bit on how she was going to react, because the second-year students were saying some people get sick right away. Yeah. They have, mentally a little bit of a block. And then we got this text. I'm going to keep this person anonymous. They said, my father passed away last year, and he had registered for the anatomy program to donate his body to science. And it's nice to know these kids respect and appreciate what it means and that people can keep giving back after passing. And I got to be honest, man, I never thought about donating my body to science until you could tell the way she's learning through this. And then I'm like, I think I'm going to do it now.
1: I thought you said you had that checked on.
0: I have it checked as I'm an organ donor on my license, but that doesn't mean you give your body to science, right? Like, if that's something, and then how do they know? Like, is that a check on your driver's license? Do you have to wear a medical or jewelry? Do you have to have a tattoo? Like, how do they know if you
1: I think when you say you're an organ donor, then.
0: No, they don't get my body. They can take whatever they want. That's good.
1: And then they cremate.
0: Like, I had LASIK eye surgery, so my eyes aren't probably good for anybody anymore.
1: Yeah.
0: But, like, you could take my heart, my lungs, my liver, my kidney, my whatever you want. Mm-hmm. But, like, if you're an anatomy donor, they get your whole body. They embalm you, and then they get the whole kit and caboodle, from your toenails to your hair follicles.
1: Yeah.
0: And I think I'm going to do that now.
1: Okay. Well, you look into it. You let us know.
0: You wouldn't do it?
1: What route? Yeah, sure. Why not? But I need to know, like, in a timely fashion, send me, look at me, examine me, and then get it to my family. I don't want them waiting forever.
0: I don't think it's forever. I think it's within 2 years, I think, is the timeline that they have to, because they can't keep your body preserved that well for that long. Like, you get embalmed, right? Or maybe it's just the blood taken out.
1: I don't think you know a ton about it, so.
0: I asked a lot of questions, but I also had a couple of cocktails. And so what I'm really remembering from the conversation is that she was just happy that somebody had died so she can be a doctor.
1: Examine. Okay.
0: Yeah. Good stuff. Yeah.
2: Coming up next.
3: It's Kat and JJ. And here's what's
0: these
3: next.
0: Are like, good 7:36 a.m. conversations that we'd want to share with everyone.
1: Yeah. It's nice to know. There are some people out there that are experts.
0: What if your name was Steven?
1: Have you seen this?
0: No, I've only heard you talk, but I hear you talking about it with everyone.
1: It's a mini series, and we watched it. We finished it while we were on vacation, and it's called I Know My Name is Steven, and it's a real story about Steven Stainer. And this kid was taken 7 years old, okay? And he was taken by this guy who then told him after a couple of days, your parents don't want you anymore. I just went to the courthouse. They gave me full authority over you. I am now your dad. Your name's going to be Dennis. So all of that happened to this kid in like 72 hours. Then he just like, whatever, my parents don't want me anymore. It is what it is. I'm just going to live this life. He's probably 7 years old.
0: Not hard to convince a 7 year old of much.
1: It wasn't. This is a grown man telling this kid, this is now your life. So he lives this way for 8 years, almost 8 years. And it was a huge story back in the 80s. And then after 8 years, he comes home. This guy had done it again to a little 6 year old boy. The 6 year old boy's laying on the couch. He's like, where'd you get him? He goes, this is now your new little brother. And this kid's like, I'm not going to let it happen to another kid. Middle of the night, brings the kid with him. They hail somebody down. They're hitchhiking, take him to the cops, and boom, it's like a huge media storm. Okay. And then his older brother, Carrie, down the line, is like, I don't want my brother to have all this limelight, so I'm just going to start murdering people. So he's like, becomes this serial killer.
0: No way.
1: And so I'm like, both of these crazy things happen to one family. What are the odds? So coming up next, I want to talk about how many bad things or crazy turns your family has taken. Some families are lucky enough to never have anything bad happen. People pass away at old age. That's what happens. But your family has gone through it. Maybe like the Stainers. Hopefully not that extreme. But we want to hear your story next.
4: Comedy gold.
5: Amazon announced they're going to be opening stores nationwide with no sales clerks of any kind. First of all, that's not new, okay? Sears had that 20 years ago. Okay? You ever try to buy something and say, hello, I'm trying to pay for this Kenmore suit. Hello? Hello, anybody here? Hello? What happened? What happened to Sears? Remember when Sears was Amazon? Remember those days? You got that catalog, you found what you wanted, and boom, 8 weeks later, it was right there. Last tweak, I go into the Apple store to get another $29 6-inch white charge cord for my iPhone. And the guy says to me, what iPhone do you have? So I got 7S. 7S? Oh man, you got to upgrade. How about our 10th anniversary iPhone? I said, well, how much is that? It goes $1,000. It's $1,000 for the 10th anniversary iPhone. I didn't spend $1,000 on my 10th wedding anniversary, okay? Okay, that was pretty much Fizzler and a Hallmark card, as I know. Then he says, oh, you need it because it has a new improved camera. How much more camera do you need on your iPhone? What are you using this for? Colonoscopies? What level of detail? Oh, look how much bigger Uncle Ken's nostril hairs are with this new camera. Oh, and it's you. It's literally a tablet. Have you seen how big it is? See if you have the hair

0: 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You look like Moses carrying the Ten Commandments with your stupid iPhone.
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0: Good morning and welcome in. I know this is a weird start to a subject that we want to talk about, but what was this kid's last name? Stephen what?
1: Stainer. S-T-A-Y-N-O-R.
0: And he was abducted when he was 6 or 7 years old.
1: Yeah. Taken and within 72 hours been made to believe by this terrible, gross guy that he was now his dad legally. His parents gave him up. He just started to brainwash him, and then they lived within like 100 miles of his family. And so forever, his family searching for him, his mom always held out hope. He went to school like a normal kid, played sports, went by the name Dennis. It was just so
0: crazy.
1: It just shows you how many gross people out there could alter your life. But then this kid comes back after 8 years, media firestorm. His family is like so glad he's back, but he has an older brother named Kerry who got really jealous. They like zoom in on his face during some of these press conferences, and you could tell there's something not right. But then like a few years later, Kerry starts working in this national park and Yosemite, and then he starts killing these people, these women. So he becomes a serial killer to take the focus off his brother. Oh my God. And when he goes to jail, he gets busted. He's like just so stoic about it. He's like, I want my life being made into a movie like my brother. So he like did it all for the wrong reasons. But this family had to deal with two terrible things happening to their family. So like, how much can a family actually take? You know, I can honestly say we've been unscathed up to this point.
0: Yeah, I've been living a very, very normal, low-key life compared to this action. So our question is, like, how bad has it been with your family? And Lisa, I really appreciate you just kind of holding for us for a second. You want to give us the scoop here?
2: So much. A few years ago, we had 11 members of our family pass.
1: Oh,
2: it was
1: my God.
2: Almost one a month.
0: In a calendar year, you had 11 members of your family die.
2: Yes. And all just different things. It was unreal. And then the holiday season came the next year, and there were like 6 of us left.
1: Girl, that is crazy. That sounds very Final Destination-y. It's like one after the other after the other.
0: Did you get an idea that maybe you didn't want to leave the house for a while?
2: A bunch of us were scared. I mean, we would talk and check on each other. We still do. And that was 2 or 3 years ago at this point now. It was very alarming. We thought maybe our family had been cursed or something. But yeah, it was a lot.
0: Imagine that, 11 people in your family
1: going from Christmas with almost 20 people. Now you have 6 people at your holiday get-togethers. To have averaging one a month to die, that's a lot for the heart.
0: That's the opener this morning. Who can do better? 320-251-1047. It was crazy, and you look back on it right now with your family. But how bad was it? Get us your story. We want to hear it. Got it.

0: song's really about a kangaroo, and you're going to find out all about it with our next round of paparazzi coming up here in about 10 minutes. It's a weird, weird story. Hang tight for it. Good morning. It's Kat and JJ. I think we both appreciate our listeners even more with this kind of a segment because we've never had anything super crazy happen to our family.
1: Yeah, and to open it up to the size audience that we have, we're bound to get some stories about how bad things have actually gotten for your family. And it was inspired by the show I was watching, I Know My Name Is Steven, about Steven Stainer, who was taken away from his family. You know who's really annoyed by this? Liam. Because I sat down, I did scenarios. And I was like, listen, if anybody ever takes you and starts to say
0: your mom and
1: dad don't want you, blah, blah, blah. I've already had
0: You're supposed to crap your pants.
1: Yes. My brother always said, if somebody tries to steal you, poop your pants. Nobody wants to deal with that. Start spreading it all over them. Nobody wants to deal with that. So that's one way. But this one is like, don't ever trust somebody saying your parents don't want you, because that's not the truth. So you just go with it. Go with it. Oh, they don't want me anymore. Okay, I can't wait to live with you. And then when you get out in public, you're like, help me, I've been kidnapped.
0: The kicker is that this kid finds his way home after 7 or 8 years, and then his older brother is so jealous of the press he's getting that he turns into a serial killer.
1: Crazy.
0: Crazy. Imagine being the mom and dad there.
1: The mom gets interviewed, and she's a little different too. She's like too stoic, no emotion. So it's like,
0: I'm sure you're
1: the
0: out.
1: Whole family is a little,
0: I'm sure
1: they went through it.
0: Out of emotion.
1: Oh, and then Steven gets killed on a motorcycle.
0: Oh, that's
1: a hit and run on his way home from work. So he survives that part of his life, comes home, has two kids, great father, boom, gets hit.
0: Alex, how much bad stuff in your family, bro?
2: Oh, well, I mean, I can't count how many bad things have happened. Well, first off, my grandpa, he started off as a moonshine smuggler. He would
0: nice.
2: Be driving cars with liquor during
1: wow.
2: the Prohibition era. We actually have some of his records of his different sales. He kept a journal of them. And so then his brother, my great uncle, he was also a head of a mafia.
1: What the heck?
2: He was the head of a mafia family.
1: Wow.
2: And, they worked together. And thankfully, my dad was able to kind of sort of skirt this crime. But my uncle, he got involved with the mafia family. And so he's kind of done some dirty things as well. You know, he unfortunately had a bad gambling habit.
1: Yeah.
2: And, it wasn't so much that he had the bad gambling habit. It was he had a bad losing habit. And so
1: sure.
2: he just never seemed to be able to win. And he had quite a bit of debts. And he actually ended up getting, what we say in the mafia family, cement shoes.
1: Oh, my God. I mean.
0: This
1: you
0: is
1: have
0: crazy.
1: Quite yeah. a lineage. And then you work at Verizon.
2: I work at Verizon, yes.
3: Coming up next.
4: Up next with Kat and JJ.
1: To be honest, I had no idea where we were going to go with this today, but I just thought it was sensational.
0: That's amazing.
1: That is crazy.
0: Keep them coming at 320-251-1047. We got to get into our second round of paparazzi this morning. What are you digging on?
1: Well, like you said, we're going to find out what really inspired the huge hit Shoes in Texas with Ella Langley. Also, Danny Trejo, the actor, hung out with who while he was in prison? I would have kept my distance. That's coming up with Radio Paparazzi next.
4: It's the Playhouse with Kat and JJ.
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0: If your TikTok algorithm is better than most marketing plans, we should probably talk. 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
2: Get out! Get your ass out!
1: But we can deliver laughs.
3: Bills are paid. Back to the fun with Cat and JJ.

0: when you have 1 degree of separation from a monster.
1: Oh my God, did you hear this?
2: If it's happening in Hollywood, we're talking about it.
0: You've always said you've been very intrigued by Charles Manson. What is it?
3: The whole story to me was intriguing. I think my freshman year in high school, I read Helter Skelter.
0: Yeah.
3: And the book comes from the perspective of the guy that was prosecuting the Manson family, Vincent Bugliosi. And I was captivated. I mean, it's a huge, long book, but there was just something about reading about Charlie's mindset. Mm-hmm. And
0: but
3: everything.
0: Also how he can, like, when you hear about somebody being able to brainwash somebody.
3: Well, I think all like the acid had something to do with that.
0: Yeah, I think it's pretty incredible because no one can convince me of anything. So I think I'd be safe from that. But Danny Trejo, the actor, is talking about how he actually knew Charles Manson when they were in jail together.
4: Charlie wasn't the guy that you saw on the TV special. He was like 5'4", 5'5", little scrawny, poor, kind of like a bum, really. He had a string for a belt. He tied his pants with a string because he couldn't afford a belt.
0: So
3: just to know that Charles Manson was living, imagine what type of security prison you are in, mm-hmm, if your bunkie or the guy next to you is Charles Manson.
0: It also got out that he could hypnotize people, so that kind of spooked other prisoners, so they like left him alone. That was like his saving grace, or he would have been somebody's girlfriend, somebody's squirrel, you know. All right, so Ella Langley, she talks about how, and I love these stories, like what's the story behind one of the biggest songs on the radio, Choose in Texas, and she said that it was inspired by Miranda Lambert.
5: I learned at a young age she had a pet kangaroo. She was telling me the story about how she got pulled over once. She had a kangaroo in the passenger seat, dog in the back, and said she got pulled over. Kangaroo ended up getting her out of a ticket, but she's like, of course, I had Texas plates on too. And I went, well, she's from Texas, I can tell.
0: Boom!
3: Next thing you know, you're hearing
0: it everywhere. Isn't that phenomenal?
3: Because Miranda Lambert owned a kangaroo. Mm-hmm. The biggest song of the summer is huge on the radio.
0: All right, so Swifties are there to defend their girl. All right, any backlash? People are saying Taylor and Travis, who cares? They got married. Which, I mean, it's not like life changing, but it's kind of beautiful that two people found love together. And Swifties are like, you better leave her alone.
6: Oh my God, Taylor Swift's wedding is so tacky. Who cares? It's not your wedding. Why you gotta yuck somebody's yum? That's rude and kind of mean. Who didn't marry a guy who can't spell the word squirrels either? She did. So whatever makes her happy. If you've ever liked her music, she's given you something. What have you given her? When it's your wedding, do what you want.
3: Good point. All of this makes sense.
0: Yeah. Blowing out their candles today, and I cannot wait to see him. Jim Gaffigan turning 60.
2: Coming up next with Kat and JJ.
3: All right. Yesterday's coulda, shoulda, woulda, coulda went better. It shoulda went better. Today it's
0: like half and half.
3: Barely. Not even. I gave you one.
0: All right. Choose him today. Let's see if he can take you all the way to 200.
3: I've got a good feeling about this. $200 is up for grabs in 3 minutes. If you want free cash, don't move.

0: goal is to put some money in your pocket or your purse right now. $200 is our Tuesday jackpot with a game called Coulda, Shoulda, Woulda. Kat, what's the first word that pops into your brain when I say cloud?
1: Cloud. I'm going to say rain.
0: I would have said rain. What's the first word that pops into your brain when I say cricket?
1: Chirp.
0: Okay. It's just that easy. You'll get five words, but first you have to choose, are you playing with Kat or myself? You'll be given five words as that person that you choose exits the studio. When they come back, same five words, and if they all match up, you get our prize today, which is $200. But you can't win unless you call. Here's our number, 320-251-1047. Start getting at us, and good luck. We'll take caller number 10 to play for $200 right now.

0: So the interesting conversation we had during that song from Sabrina Carpenter is that Kat thinks that even though she's so sexual in her songs,
1: the innuendos are outrageous.
0: Kat said she would be a fish. And I was like, I don't think so.
1: I bet she would just be super underwhelming. And that's okay.
0: Melissa, do you think Sabrina Carpenter would be underwhelming as a partner in bed?
2: I feel like she's pretty vanilla, yeah.
0: Really?
1: I think it is. Like, you talk the talk, but can you walk the walk? You know? Yeah. Like, it's so easy to sing that way and be like, come this way. And then all of a sudden they're like, what? This is not cool.
0: I think she'd be a freak. All right. Anyways, Melissa, $200 is up for grabs. Let's talk about the important stuff. It's free money here with a game we call Coulda, Shoulda, Woulda. Have you heard this before?
2: Yes, I have.
0: Okay, here's how we're going to progress then. You will choose either Kat or myself to play with. Who's going to give you the best chance at winning this money?
2: I'm going to say Kat.
0: Okay. We'll kick her out of the studio. I put together, because she was complaining yesterday about how tough the words were, and I think she was just... She was kind of had a mental hangover from the 4th of July holiday. So I came up with even easier words today. And what I'm going to do is I'm just going to give them to you one by one. All you have to do is tell me what word pops into your brain first. And when Kat gets back in the studio, if she matches you up, you got yourself $200. So here comes your first word, Melissa. What is the first word you think of when you hear the word weak? W-E-A-K. Weak.
2: I'm going to say strong.
0: That's what I would have said. Good call. Melissa, what's the first word you think of when you hear the word happy?
2: Sad.
0: How about the first word you think of when you hear the word whale?
2: Like the animal whale?
0: Yeah.
2: Ocean.
0: Oh, I was trying to think of what other whale is there, but if like you're wailing on a guitar or something, is that what you're thinking?
2: Yeah, like, or like crying, like wailing,
0: Good one. I've never used that. okay, so you're going with ocean. I like that. Melissa, what's the first word you think of when you hear the word door?
2: Shut.
0: And last one. What's the first word you think of when you hear the word tree?
2: Roots.
0: Okay, perfect. Let's bring Kat back into the studio. If we get the same five answers from her, you got yourself an easy $200 this morning. Otherwise, we go back to saying coulda, shoulda, woulda, which I hope we don't. So we'll let Kat get back into her kiki here. And the back support is gone, by the way. Her lumbar support for her chair, she didn't find very comfortable. So
1: It was broken anyway. When I found it,
0: your
1: under
0: lumbar
1: a desk
0: is
1: here.
0: So out of sorts. You broke the lumbar support.
1: All right,
0: let's get to it. Melissa, for $200, Kat, I think she gave super logical answers. There is no reason we should not make a strong play for this money for Melissa today. What's the first word you think of when you hear the word weak? W-E-A-K.
1: I'm going to say strong.
3: Yes, that's a good answer. Okay. That's a good answer.
2: Yes.
0: Kat, what's the first word you think of when you hear the word happy?
1: Sad. All right. I see you, girl. I see you.
2: Yes, I see you.
1: I see you. Let's do this.
0: What's the first word? You guys are weird.
1: Aren't we adorable?
0: I was going to say annoying, but adorable is fine, too. What's the first word you think of, Kat, when you hear the word whale? W-H-A-L-E. Whale.
1: Whale. I could say Jonah. Whale. Whale tail. Whale watching.
0: Which one are you going with?
1: Watching. What is it?
2: No.
0: She said ocean.
1: Whale in the ocean. That would make sense. Okay.
0: See how you're done with the other ones. What's the first word you think of when you hear the word door?
1: Knob. Open.
0: She said shut.
1: Shut.
0: I would have went with knob on that one as well. And the last one. What's the first word you think of when you hear the word tree?
1: Tree. Branch.
0: That's what I would have went with. She went with roots.
1: I was going to say roots.
0: So, easier words today. Kat still only managed to get you two, Melissa. So, I think we see where the problem lies here.
1: You would have matched all of mine. So, you would have failed too.
0: No, I would have got more.
1: You would have just gotten more.
0: That's it. We don't need to get, let's not get into the details here. Okay. It really doesn't matter.
1: Real mature.
0: So, Melissa, I hope you have a great morning. Thanks for playing along with us.
1: Thanks,
0: you
1: girl.
0: Too. Take care.
2: Thank you.
4: Coming up next, here's what's next with Kat and JJ.
0: So when we play this game tomorrow, we'll have a $300 jackpot. A quick reminder, we just got confirmation that Psychic Kim will be here Thursday morning from 7:30 till 8. So this is plenty of time for you to start composing a question for her. Now, I was sent a very, and this is weird, but I'm on this text chain with a bunch of guys. One of the guys I know from college, a couple are just like friends. And it's kind of like, I don't know, I think only dudes will send these kind of messages to other guys, but they're always thought-provoking questions, and the one yesterday was a little bit creepy. I want to tell you what it was, but then I want to run through some of the answers these guys were texting back, and then I want to get your answer to a question having to do with your best friend passing away.
1: Okay.
0: Think about the emotions you have if you lose somebody who you consider to be your best friend, and what's the next step? Could it be as creepy as sleeping in the same spot they died in?
1: What?
0: I'll tell you what this is all about next.
5: Wake up.
4: It's the Playhouse with Kat and JJ.
5: The only way to wake up.
0: Yes, you heard right. We're headed back to Mexico. The Party Plane to Paradise 2027 is ready to go back to the Mexican Mayan Riviera, and there's a spot open for you. All you have to do is text the word plane, P-L-A-N-E, right now to 320-251-1047 if you want to go with us and party in Mexico.
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0: friends, and every once in a while, somebody will text something, you know, disgusting, and you're just like, haha, whatever, whatever. But a lot of times there's weird provoking things, like your ex-sister-in-law is super hot and now divorced. Would you date? You know, stuff like that. Like, they're just oddball dudes, okay? Yeah. But yesterday, and I've got to read this word for word because I want you to get the full feel of this. This is the text that came across the group chat.
1: How long have you known these people?
0: Some of them, 30 years.
1: Okay.
0: This is the text. Your best friend passes away. Their family offers you the couch he died on. Do you take it?
1: Mm.
0: Every single person in this group text said, absolutely, I'd take that couch. And I was like, I'm not a baller by any sense of the word, but hell no. Am I taking a couch that I know someone died on? I've never been that desperate for a couch. I will sleep on the floor. I don't have a problem with that. I have a good lumbar. You're going to take the couch. I can see it in your face.
1: It wouldn't bother me. It really wouldn't. I can disconnect from that stuff.
0: Your best friend dies on a couch and they say, hey,
1: how did they die? Did everything come out? You know, when people die, their bowels relax. If there was a mess, no, not taking it. But if they had like a...
0: They have a heart attack on the couch. Somebody pulls them on the floor. They do CPR. Really, they just
1: die. The couch is fine. The couch is fine. And it's almost like every single time I sit on it, I'm going to think about them and all the great memories we had on this really nice couch.
0: You're a sociopath.
1: Now, throwing labels like that is dangerous.
0: But
1: you're not
0: accurate. So accurate. I just want to know real quick, as you're hearing this, your best friend passes away. Their family offers you the couch they died on. Do you take it?
1: Well, it's just going to go to somebody else. Who cares? Like, it's just a couch.
0: So it goes to Goodwill, or it goes on a garage sale, or it just gets chucked in a dumpster.
1: What if you buy something at Goodwill and it has a crazy past story like that and you just don't know and now you have it?
0: But it's not my best friend.
1: All the more reason to keep it. It's like they're gifting you from the afterlife, couch.
0: If Rebecca from Kansas City died on it, I don't care. I don't have an emotional tie to her. But if my best friend died on that couch, I would never want to be around that couch again.
1: These are the scenarios you guys throw out. Yeah, and like, this isn't actually happening to somebody.
0: This text came out at about 1:30 yesterday afternoon, and I was going to sleep, and it was still ding, ding, ding, people commenting on it. Oh, and I'm like, good Lord. I just wanted to ask you as a listener real quick, would you take this couch? Your best friend dies on the couch.
1: Mm-hmm.
0: The family wants you to have it.
1: I would have no problem with it.
0: Jesus.
1: And it's not like I'm super comfortable with death or anything like that, but like I would be able to say, okay, this is my friend's couch. I'm going to think of them fondly when I sit on it.
0: I'm going to think of them dying.
1: So,
0: real quick, call us. 320-251-1047. Are you taking this couch? Maybe it's a nice leather couch reclining. Do you take it or nah?

0: so many death stuffs on our show today that I'm like, I didn't know if I wanted to talk about this. But yesterday, I'm on this group text with at least one of my friends from college, and then I don't know, 15 other guys that are. It's just somehow it developed into like sometimes it's really disgusting, sometimes it's very inappropriate stuff. But yesterday, the question got tossed out: if your best friend died, and their family wanted you to have the couch they died on, would you take that couch?
1: And I say yes, because it's just a couch. But once again, there were things that, you know, it can't be a mess. I don't want blood everywhere. It was a simple death, heart attack. You said roll onto the floor, yeah, off the couch. So nothing's on the couch.
0: They weren't murdered on
1: then
0: the couch.
1: Then I'm good. I'll take the couch. Nice couch. Leather? Is it a nap trap?
0: Probably.
1: I'll take it.
0: Almost every single person on social media is saying no way. I couldn't do it. And maybe I'm not that hard up for a new couch.
1: Mm-hmm.
0: So my wife just bought a new one. But even if I had like a game room that I needed a couch in, or a basement or something like that, Carrie, would you take this couch?
2: Yeah.
0: You're doing it too? I can't believe this.
1: So okay, is your
2: now
1: logic.
2: Listen to this. Okay, well, first of all, I work in healthcare and hospice and all that. So I'm very, very friendly with death. But in all reality, let's say you get a couch off Facebook Marketplace. You don't know if there was a murder-suicide on that couch.
0: But it wasn't your best friend.
1: That was my analogy about the Goodwill. You know, you buy it, you don't know what the past
2: good
1: is.
2: Good spirits, though. Like, you know it's your homie's couch, you know what I mean? That they're probably sitting there chilling with you when you're just hanging out.
1: Yeah, so is that your worry that it's going to be a haunted couch? Or you're
0: no,
1: just worried that somebody
0: just
1: died
0: on
1: it?
0: My best friend died on the couch. I don't want that couch.
1: Then don't take the
0: couch. You want their underwear too? They died in those underwear, but they're clean. Are you going to take them?
1: I'd never take anybody's underwear.
0: Well, I'm not saying I wouldn't do that, but.
2: Yeah, that's a little overboard.
3: You think? Kat and JJ.
1: Your questions that you guys pose to each other.
0: Oh,
1: it's a waste of time.
0: You would look at me so different if you saw some of the subject matter
1: like
0: on here.
1: Like randomly, would you swim through a pool of blood or chicken wings?
0: Worse.
1: Like,
0: just.
1: Yeah, don't tell
0: it's
1: me.
0: It's pretty disgusting, and that's how guys are, especially when they have time on their hands. But your best friend dies on the couch. Go through the funeral. Family goes, hey, I'd like you to have that couch. You guys were best friends. Do you take it?
1: I'm taking it.
0: 320-251-1047. Get at us. I'd love to get your take on this.

0: morning. It's Kat and JJ. So the question is, this was on a text chain I was part of yesterday, and it really just got me thinking. Your best friend passes away. Their family offers you the couch they died on. Do you take it? You have no problems with this whatsoever.
1: No, I really don't. I'm not going to make apologies for it. It's just a couch to me. But like, no mess, new couch.
0: Candace had dropped us this voice note.
2: Yes, I would put it in the basement for my dogs. Absolutely.
1: Okay.
0: Jennifer, you taking the couch?
3: I would not take the couch.
0: Thank you. Finally, a sensible human being out there.
3: If it was something different as like, so for example, my grandmother passed away and I was kind of in the same situation. We were going through her stuff and there was a chair. She did pass away on the chair. The family was like, are you taking the chair? I said, no. The reason is because I could not even come 10 feet within the chair knowing she was on there for her last breath. It would be too personable for me, and so I got her recipe books instead. So something like, if it was like a recipe book or something that was meaningful to the best friend, that's a little different than where the best friend passed away.
1: Yeah. Everyone looks at death in a different way. Like with your grandma's chair, I would say, she loved to sit there. This is where she died peacefully. And I would love to connect with her in that way by sitting there and remembering her. See, I would look at it like that.
3: That's true.
1: Everyone's different.
0: And the other thing is, you know, like what happens when you die is you do, you know, like there's probably a granny leak on that chair and you don't want that. You know, I don't want to think of like, you know, the last seconds of someone's life every time I sit on that couch or lay down. You know, I'm going to take a nap right here.
3: Exactly.
0: What if I don't wake up from the nap? Now it killed two people.
1: And that's where I would draw the line. Any leakage, any like dead skin, stuff like that. Got to be a clean chair. Got to be a clean couch. You know?
3: It would be like a haunted chair in a way.
0: Yeah. Hey, last question for you, Jennifer, real quick. And I appreciate your time this morning. I know you're busy, but who do you want to die first, Kat or myself?
1: That's awful. Pick him.
3: That's tough.
0: You got to pick one. I have a bigger family. More people need me.
1: Oh, so you had sex more than me?
0: Okay. Right. Lots more.
3: Okay. I'm sorry, Kat, but based on the family line, I'm a big family.
0: I talked her into wanting you to die.
1: But I only have one child. Like, he has several children. They'll be fine together. I only have one.
0: Made my day, Jennifer. Don't change your... No, you stick to your words. Have a great morning. I appreciate you checking.
3: I'm sticking to my gun. I'm sorry.
0: That a girl. I love this. This is the best.
4: Coming up next.
5: It's Kat and JJ, and here's what's next.
0: I feel like such a god right now. I got her to...
1: Whatever win you can have,
0: I convinced her to wish death upon you before me.
1: And it's sick how big you're smiling right now.
0: Well, I don't convince anyone to do anything ever. I'm just usually like, give me less work to do.
1: Have you ever gone to a wedding or known of somebody that was getting married and you were not happy about it?
0: Like I knew it was going to fail? Like they were making a mistake?
1: No, like maybe it was someone that you were like, I should have been with them. You know? Like that... what's the country song? It's like Thomas Rhett, Marry Me, Marry Me. And he's sitting in the back and he's like watching her walk down the aisle. And he's like, that's supposed to be me up there, but I know she's going to be happy or whatever. I want to talk about the moment you were a little upset that somebody else got married. Because Joe Alwyn, speaking out now after, you know, a long time, many, many years, he was with Taylor Swift for 6 years.
0: And now he comes to the front
1: again?
0: Never
1: popped the question, never went that extra mile with her. It just didn't work out. But now he's like, you know, feeling a certain way.
0: Well, you missed the boat on that one, son.
1: He sure did. But you were feeling some sort of way watching someone walk down the aisle or you found out they got married and it was because maybe you thought you'd end up with them. All right, we're going to talk about that next.
6: Comedy gold.
7: Hey, you got enough, there's enough weirdos here. You still got like enough mom and pop sort of independent run stores. That's a big thing with me. Like when I go on the road, like I can't do these chains anymore. You know how depressing it is to go to a town and see like another horde of fat people stumbling out of like a cheesecake factory? You know? Oh, they're horrific. Just pressing their face up against the glass. Man, they put cookies in that one, you know? It's like they're inventing ways to get extra fat, you know? You know, what I hate about these corporate chains? You go in there, you're paying for a business. They make you, like, do half the job now. I don't get it. Like, I walk in, hey, let me get a turkey sandwich, lettuce, tomato on rye with mayonnaise. The guy behind the counter's like, all right, turkey sandwich, lettuce, tomato on rye. Yeah, and mayonnaise. Oh, the mayonnaise is, it's right over there. Really? Why don't you, go over there, put it on my sandwich. You get it? I'm on this side of the register. Guy who orders the sandwich, guy who makes the sandwich. You get it? I'm sorry they fired the mayonnaise guy, but I'm not doing it. I just gave you 100% of the money to make 100% of the sandwich.
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1: Seeking justice for the injured. 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
0: Hey, it's Kat and JJ, and it's now official. We're headed back to Mexico for our 15th annual Party Plane to Paradise.
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0: When it comes to people getting married, have you ever looked at someone getting married and been like, oh, this should have been me at the altar with them?
1: No, I haven't. Normally, I'm pretty much taken in, you know, a relationship. And so I'm like dedicated to them. But like there are some people that you might consider like the ones that got away. But like with the whole Taylor and Travis thing, some people thought that maybe he should end up with somebody else.
2: Like, I wanted you to marry him.
3: I really, you know, I never met him, but I like think that your daddy's pretty good. If I married him instead of daddy, then I wouldn't have Sophia. Did you hear about this on Storybots or anything?
2: Yeah.
3: The DNA?
2: Yeah, the DNA.
3: Yeah, okay, good. So you know about it. Do you want to be Travis Kelsey's DNA or daddy's DNA?
2: Daddy's DNA.
0: Yeah. Yay. You talked him into it.
1: Yeah. But then it's also Joe Alwyn speaking out because Taylor and Travis got married. He was with her for 6 years. This is like a perfect you snooze, you lose scenario. He did not pop the question. They were stagnant. So she moved on. It is what it is. But he's like, you know, nobody will ever know the full truth.
0: Is there anyone on the planet kicking themselves more than Joe Alwyn right now?
1: I don't know.
0: You had Taylor Swift locked down for 6 years, you numbnuts.
1: Mm-hmm.
0: Why would you not have popped the question?
1: And I don't know if it's worth telling us all the secrets. I think that that's kind of an immature move if he were to sing some of their secrets. I was reading a little bit more about their prenup, Travis and Taylor's prenup. She is not allowed, if they do break up, to sing any songs in reference to him. So he did put that in there. He's like, I don't want to be a full album of you getting your groove back and it's tank on Travis.
0: You're marrying Taylor Swift and you have the cojones to put a big prenup together?
1: They have to have a prenup. Are you kidding?
0: Why?
1: She's worth $2.1 billion. He has $90 million in the bank. She keeps what she goes
0: He's
1: in with.
0: Got enough.
1: He keeps what he goes in with. That's the deal. Okay. And then whatever they make throughout, I don't know what the rest of it is, but you're telling me that she shouldn't have gotten a prenup? You're ridiculous.
0: I hate the idea of a prenup. Don't get married then.
1: No, I think everyone that has assets going in should have a prenup and then make it your goal to make this a successful
0: marriage.
1: I know,
0: but then now there's little caveats. Now you can't sing a song about me. Now you can't say anything about me in an interview after the Super Bowl. Like that,
1: I have no problem with
0: prenups.
1: That
0: crap has got to just chip away at a relationship, doesn't it?
1: I want to know, have you ever felt a certain way about somebody getting married and that's because you were like, I should have been up there. That should have been me.
0: I thought I should have been at the wedding when Kate Middleton was getting married.
1: So you could watch her sister.
0: I would have walked up with Pip. I would have walked her up the aisle.
1: Yeah.
0: Like if I didn't have a wife and a family and stuff like that, that's the, like, is Pippa Middleton married now?
1: Yes.
0: Oh, well then I should have. Yeah. Then I, that's the one that
1: you
0: got
1: should have locked it down.
0: There's something about that girl.
1: All right. But who got away for you? You found out on social media that they got married. You're like, man, that should have been me.
0: And it's not bad that you feel that way because maybe you just left. It was a little unresolved. And then all of a sudden you're like, oh, somebody else.
1: Maybe you were in it more than them.
0: Someone else eating my cake.
1: Yeah.
0: 320-251-1047. You been there?

0: Think parkour is only for fearless 20-year-olds? Think again. Welcome to Senior Parkour. Watch Bob take the trash to the curb. Whoa. Without pulling a hamstring. See Sally step out of the shower and absolutely stick the landing. Marvel as Frank bends down to pick up the TV remote. Then somehow gets back up. And don't miss the ultimate challenge, putting on socks while standing. Senior Parkour. Because at your age, every successful trip across the living room deserves a standing ovation.
1: Coming up next.
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3: Not a senior yet, and that's socks while standing thing has got me a little shook.
4: Pretty accurate.
3: Let's get to our last round of paparazzi this morning. What are you digging on?
4: All right, last round, we're going to talk about Kelsey Ballerini having some amazing advice for girls that are in the dating world, something you should live by. Also, Travis Kelsey, that video reemerging, who he would kill, marry, or kiss. If you don't remember who he'd marry, it wasn't Taylor. That's coming up with Radio Paparazzi next.
5: This is not headline news. A new Blair Witch Project movie is coming out next year. I hear they're going to try something new with this one. An actual witch. There's a biopic in the works about the singing janitor who won America's Got Talent. It's called Bohemian Mopsody. A new study shows teens who use cannabis face a greater risk of developing serious mental health conditions. They also risk exposure to dangerously high levels of Taco Bell. A woman and her family were asked to leave a restaurant in Salina, Texas because she was breastfeeding her son. To be fair, the kid is 23. This is not headline news.

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0: She is a girl's girl with some great advice.
1: Oh my God, did you hear this?
2: If it's happening in Hollywood, we're talking about it.
0: Kelsey Ballerini, she's been there. She's learned some lessons. And instead of keeping it all in, she wants to be a girl's girl and giving out some pretty great relationship advice. Take a listen.
3: You just truly never know where life's going to bring you. You always want to make sure that you are financially independent on your own to the best of your ability, even when you're in the happiest, healthiest relationship, that you still have you and that you know exactly what you and that other person are bringing to the table.
4: That makes sense.
0: I agree with her wholeheartedly. All right, Whoopi Goldberg, she got out of filming The View the other day. She is missing it because Mount Etna erupted.
5: I am in Sicily right now. We have spent most of the day trying to get back to the United States, and all of the airports are closed here. So I will be back as soon as I can.
4: Imagine Whoopi on the toilet just getting after
0: you know it's a volcano. Why are you missing this?
4: Mount
0: Etna in Sicily.
4: I thought she had named her bowel situation Mount Etna.
0: Oh my God. Erupting. I'm wondering why you're like,
4: this is hours into the show and I hadn't realized that. I thought she just had volcanic diarrhea.
0: No.
4: Oh, okay. Now I get it.
0: Okay. All right. So people are still trying to send drama their way, but guess what? They're married. They can't hear you from where you're at. So the people that are trying to stir the pot, releasing this 2016 video again.
6: Taylor Swift, Ariana Grande, Katy Perry.
7: What is it? Kill?
6: Kill, marry, kiss.
7: Ariana is okay. Kill. Okay. Unfortunately. Love you, but you're gone.
6: Okay.
7: And then Taylor Swift would be the kiss. And then Katy Perry, what's the last one?
6: Katy Perry.
7: Katy Perry would
6: marry.
7: Be the... Yeah,
6: marry
7: Katy Perry would be the
6: He's
7: marry.
6: Like, yes.
4: Yeah, give it a couple years and everyone changes their minds.
0: Blowing out their candles today, Michelle Kwan turning 46.
2: Coming up next with Kat and JJ.
4: So I guess if you live in a city that's hosting a FIFA World Cup event, heads up, there are scrubs that are looking to stay at your place and they really don't love you. I guess it's only every 4 years this stuff pops up. But how are they getting to women in these certain cities? And how big of scrubs are really sitting out there? You've got to hear this coming up in a few. I'm free.

0: So imagine you're just sitting there on, what is this, Hinge? Is that the app that they're using?
1: Yeah, Hinge is the dating app, but they're using it as an Airbnb. These guys that want to go watch their favorite soccer games for the FIFA World Cup, but they're like, I need a place to stay.
0: I can't find an Airbnb. Hotels are all, you know, booked up. So let me pretend I really like this girl, hook up with her, try and stay at her place. Apparently, this is a big thing that's happening, and it got us talking about the biggest scrubs you've ever run into. You have to hear what's coming up next. It was amazing.
2: Comedy gold.
3: Amazon announced they're going to be opening stores nationwide with no sales clerks of any kind. First of all, that's not new, okay? Sears had that 20 years ago, okay? You ever try to buy something and say, hello, I'm trying to pay for this Kenmore suit. Hello? Hello, anybody here? Hello? What happened? What happened to Sears? Remember when Sears was Amazon? Remember those days? You got that catalog, you found what you wanted, and boom, 8 weeks later, it was right there. Last week, I go into the Apple store to get another $29 6-inch white charge cord for my iPhone. And the guy says to me, what iPhone do you have? So I got 7S. 7S? Oh, man, you got to upgrade. How about our 10th anniversary iPhone? I said, well, how much is that? It goes $1,000. It's $1,000 for the 10th anniversary iPhone. I didn't spend $1,000 on my 10th wedding anniversary, okay? Okay, that was pretty much Sizzler and a Hallmark card, as I know. Then he says, oh, you need it because it has a new improved camera. How much more camera do you need on your iPhone? What are you using this for? Colonoscopies? What level of detail? Oh, look how much bigger Uncle Ken's nostril hairs are with this new camera. Oh, and it's huge. It's literally a tablet. Have you seen how big it is? See people at the airport walk around with it. You look like Moses carrying the Ten Commandments with your stupid iPhone.
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1: I want to get hollered at. When's the last time someone hollered at me? You know?
0: I'm going to tell you.
1: I want you to stand outside when I leave work today, and I want you to holla.
0: Has it been 10 years?
1: It's been a minute.
0: A hot decade?
1: Could be how I dress.
0: I
1: don't know.
0: Don't let anyone tell you that. Becca, when was the last time you got hollered at by a scrub?
1: What's up, girl?
15: Dude, I cut them off a long time ago.
0: All right. Good for you. Tell me about the biggest scrub you've ever been around.
15: My baby daddy.
1: Okay. All right. And what made him so scrubalicious?
15: He never worked in the whole 10 years that we were together. He freaking just sat around. I worked 2 to 3 jobs to get us through. And then not only that, but after I would come home from work, after working 2 jobs, he'd be like, oh, let's go to so-and-so's house. And he'd expect me to hang out there all night long.
1: Yeah.
15: And just watch him get high and whatever.
1: I just want to shake you. He stole your youth.
15: I know, and I had

0: Luckily, I was baby mama number two, so.
1: Now, let's do, I just want to do a quick thing. I'm going to give you 15 seconds to say whatever you want to 11 years ago, Becca. You meet this guy for the first time. What would you say to yourself?
0: Wake up, stupid.
2: Yeah, you know, it's just, it's so tough.
0: Take those goggles off.
2: Yeah.
1: How about get on the pill? How about that? That's what I would have said.
2: No, you need to get the heck out of there. You know what?
0: I got knocked up after he went to prison and then got out.
1: Oh, forgot the prison part of the story. Yeah, I left that part out. All right.
2: That's a good detail. Becca. But this story, definitely, if somebody is in this situation and you're only like 6 months in and you are living her life, get out. 10 years is too long.
1: But life is better now, though, Becca? Like, you found a good path?
0: Oh, yeah.
1: Good.
0: I do me now.
1: Well, listening to us isn't going to help, but we appreciate you being here. I hope you have a great morning.
0: Yes, thank you.
1: Dang, that was...
2: That hurts my soul for her. That is so long to deal with BS like that. And then he went on and got more women pregnant, and he's still living that life.
1: Johnny Appleseed. Okay, now... Honestly, like, I'm not defending this guy by any means, but put yourself in his shoes for half a second. He gets out of the joint. Somebody's going to put him up. Going to feed him. Going to work two jobs so he can stay fed.
2: Sure.
1: And then he gets to go hang out with his friends at night, smoke some weed. You get up. You go back to work.
2: Yeah.
1: He's kind of living a blessed life. I get the
2: appeal. Absolutely.
1: Why would you change that pattern if people are going to still let you keep doing it?
2: I know.
1: It's like being a robber. And everybody just keeps leaving their doors open. And they go, oh, okay.
2: That's a really good analogy.
1: You can have some of this. Okay. You can have some of this. Okay.
2: She is a cautionary tale.
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4: On demand.
1: We haven't done a good news segment in a long, long time. And earlier this morning, we were like, hey, time after a week of vacation and everything that was good about the 4th of July to find out what's good in people's lives. And you did not disappoint. Hang tight. You're going to love this.

0: When we decided to talk about good news this morning, obviously we were going to hear some really, really good stuff, but I didn't know it was going to involve cadavers. And then all of a sudden it did, and it got really, really good. You've got to hear everybody's favorite part of the show coming up next.
1: Turn it up. In the morning. It's the Playhouse with Kat and JJ. In the
0: yes, you heard right. We're headed back to Mexico. The Party Plane to Paradise 2027 is ready to go back to the Mexican Mayan Riviera, and there's a spot open for you. All you have to do is text the word plane, P-L-A-N-E, right now to 320-251-1047 if you want to go with us and party in Mexico.
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7: All right. 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
0: Please.
11: Tell me something good.
12: It's the summer season. We are going to have a lot of these stories about people that are in a spot, in a pool, in a lake. Thankfully, somebody is standing nearby. This 11-year-old boy being hailed as a hero in Kentucky jumped into action, spotted this guy, a grown man, by the way, unconscious at the bottom of an apartment pool, and he hopped in and saved the guy.
13: Someone's got to do something. No one was doing anything, so I put on my goggles. I went underwater. I grabbed him up. I just felt really bad because there was no way that I was going to let another man die today. He's a human being, he should be treated as such.
14: I'm proud of him. Somebody, when I was walking up here, said, thank you, you taught him how to swim.
0: That kid is more well-spoken than I am.
12: He sounded 45, but yeah, thankfully he was standing nearby, but who are all these people that weren't helping?
0: Oh, thankfully he had his goggles with him.
12: Thankfully he had time to put his goggles on to go save the man, but everybody is okay, and that is what's good.
11: Tell me something good.
0: Are you you, Kat. What's good?
12: For me, I get to catch up with a friend today. It's one of those, like, and mostly women go through this, where we're like, we should get together. And then a few months goes by, and then you're like, we should get together. And, you know, everybody's busy, but I get to catch up with her. Going to grab some coffee, maybe a croissant, enjoy some girl chat. I love having girlfriends, and she's a good one. So that is happening today, and that is what's good.
11: Tell me something good.
0: I'm excited to hear Jessica's if you want to pull that up real quick. Oh. But I got to say hi, good morning to Caitlin. She said, our 9-month-old, her test results came back and she doesn't have cancer.
12: Oh,
0: that is the best news. Good morning as well to Jennifer, who is just starting to get settled into the brand new home.
12: Good job, Jennifer. Here's Jessica.
15: My husband and I finally found a house out on the farm, and we will close at the end of this month. So we are super excited, and the kids will have a lot more land and possibly get some four-wheelers that they can ride around on.
12: Nice.
15: Can't wait.
12: That is so exciting.
0: That's
12: Thank you for sharing, Jessica.
11: Tell me something good.
0: For me, my daughter came home from her doctorate program, and last week they got issued their cadavers. And,
12: oh, my God. A real person?
0: Yeah. I mean, people that have given their body to science. And they started, and it to see it through her eyes, because she had called my wife and I, and she's like, I don't know how I'm going to react to this. And a lot of the second-year kids will have told them, hey, some people aren't going to be okay with this right away. Give it about a week. And she was really concerned that she didn't want to, like, have the rest of her peers looking at her like she couldn't handle this dead body.
12: Yeah.
0: But she came home. She's like, it didn't take a second. I was right into it. You know, she's like, I knew I had a job to do and I had to do it and stuff like that.
12: You have to do right by the body. They gave it to you to do what you have to do for the medical field. So I'm glad that she was.
0: And I have all these questions. I'm like, do you get to name it? She's like, no. All they know, and they don't know necessarily, like, where they're from. All they know is their medical history.
12: Okay.
0: And then when the cadaver is done being used. Oh, and by the way, you know, if you ever have an autopsy, you can't give your body to science.
12: Why?
0: Because the but they put everything just back in just for the burial.
12: Oh, willy-nilly.
0: Yeah, they don't put it back in like where it belongs.
12: The liver's by the heart.
0: Exactly.
12: Okay.
0: And there's certain things. You can't have a BMI that's too high because then there's too much fat to cut through. Okay. There's all these things. And I started looking into giving my body to science. And I'm just seeing like how it's benefiting my daughter. And I'm like, oh my God, this would be a great thing to do.
12: Yeah.
0: And you got to live so close to a certain medical center and stuff like that.
12: When they're done with you though, can you get cremated and then give them back to your family?
0: That is what happens.
12: Okay.
0: Yeah.
12: That's good to know.
0: A very interesting process to see it. So just that she got through it, didn't throw up all over the dead person.
12: I'm glad she didn't name it, because you're not supposed to like name your chickens or your cows that you're about to eat. Not saying she's going to eat it, but you're going to be like dissecting.
0: If she starts eating that dead body, we have bigger fish to fry than what she named it. So for me, that's what's good.
11: Tell me something good.
0: It's Sybil. What's good in your world?
16: My poodle.
12: What about her?
16: I love her so much. I've had her for 12 years. And whenever I'm sad, she's there for me. Whenever I'm really stressed out, she comes and she's just there. And like her presence makes everything better.
12: Listen, I'm not a pet person, but I do get that part of it. Like we used to have pets when I was growing up, and I did feel that connection, the emotional connection with our dog. But listen, dogs don't live forever. So are you going to be one of those crazy after death parent or afterlife parents for parents that like does the ashes, presses it into a diamond? What's going to happen then?
16: With past pets, you know, I have them cremated and they're in a little urn, and you know, you have like a time of mourning, but each pet you have brings something special to your life. So, you know, after that sort of period of sadness, you know, you kind of move on and you bring another life to care for and share.
0: I love it. Good work.
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0: What's the worst thing that's ever happened to your family? Was your 7-year-old abducted for 8 years, and once he finds his way home, his older brother is so jealous of the press he's getting that he becomes a serial killer? Right? Sounds sensational, but an absolute real story.

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1: believe it.
0: It's on demand.
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4: I know this is a weird start to a subject that we want to talk about, but what was this kid's last name? Stephen what?
5: Stainer. S-T-A-Y-N-O-R.
4: And he was abducted when he was 6 or 7 years old.
5: Yeah. Taken and within 72 hours been made to believe by this terrible, gross guy that he was now his dad legally. His parents gave him up. He just started to brainwash him, and then they lived within like 100 miles of his family. And so forever, his family searching for him, his mom always held out hope. He went to school like a normal kid, played sports, went by the name Dennis. It was just so
4: crazy.
5: It just shows you how many gross people out there could alter your life. But then this kid comes back after 8 years, media firestorm. His family is like so glad he's back, but he has an older brother named Carrie who got really jealous. They like zoom in on his face during some of these press conferences, and you could tell there's something not right. But then like a few years later, Carrie starts working in this national park and Yosemite, and then he starts killing these people, these women. So he becomes a serial killer to take the focus off his brother.
4: Oh my God.
5: And when he goes to jail, he gets busted. He's like just so stoic about it. He's like, I want my life being made into a movie like my brother. So he like did it all for the wrong reasons. But this family had to deal with two terrible things happening to their family. So like how much can a family actually take? You know, I can honestly say we've been unscathed up to this point.
4: Yeah, I've been living
5: so that's
4: very, very normal, low-key life compared to this action. So our question is, like, how bad has it been with your family? And Lisa, I really appreciate you just kind of holding for us for a second. You want to give us the scoop here?
6: So much. A few years ago, we had 11 members of our family pass.
5: Oh,
6: it was
5: my
6: almost
5: God.
6: One a month.
4: In a calendar year, you had 11 members of your family die.
6: Yes. And all just different things. It was unreal. And then the holiday season came the next year, and there were like 6 of us left.
5: Girl, that is crazy. That sounds very Final Destination-y. It's like one after the other.
4: Did you get an idea that maybe you didn't want to leave the house for a while?
6: A bunch of us were scared. I mean, we would talk and check on each other. We still do. And that was 2 or 3 years ago at this point now. But yeah, it was very alarming. We thought maybe our family had been cursed or something. But yeah, it was a lot.
4: Imagine that, 11 people in your family
5: going from Christmas with almost 20 people. Now you have 6 people at your holiday get-togethers. To have averaging 1 a month to die,
4: all right,
5: that's a lot for the heart.
4: That's the opener this morning. Who can do better?
2: On demand.
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summertime, it's all about taking time off, enjoying the weather with your family, maybe a staycation, maybe a road trip. Maybe you're trying to find an amusement park slash water park that fits your budget. A question for you, is there a family where everyone is on board with rides? I always feel like there's one person.

0: wait to get on the road again. Maybe you have a road trip coming up and you are an amusement park kind of family. I love the amusement parks that are paired with a water park because I'm more of a, I'll lay out, tan, watch all our stuff while you guys go ride rides. My stomach just can't handle it. But they are out with the number one most affordable theme park in the United States. You're going to find it in Connecticut. The Quasi Amusement Park and Water Park tops the list. Tickets are only $33 for adults. So cheaper for kids. That's pretty cool. But then you have to pay to get there. So
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0: Maybe it happens to you. It happens to me a lot where if I'm up, I expect businesses to be up and open too. You know, I just never look ahead to see what the business open to close hours are. But one thing I've never done is been locked in somewhere because I didn't pay attention to it. I just can't get in somewhere where this woman was when she realized she was alone. Next.
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0: instead of champagne and caviar, it's Subway for the weekend. 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
3: 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I've been

0: Molly, when it comes to a business, it is the hours from open to close that you have to pay attention to get in the business, not to get out of it.
1: 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I come out, and there's no one here. The music's turned off. The TVs are turned off. And I see a sign, holiday hours. Definitely didn't see those. And I go to walk out the door, and it is locked.
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0: We are a few days out from 4th of July. Everybody's grills have cooled down by now. What is your favorite food to grill? If you said the number one, you're agreeing with most of America, but I'd love to know, what is the first thing that you think of when it comes to grilling? What do you like to throw on there? I'm going to tell you what the most popular one is, and it's going to get you hungry. Next.
3: Love golf? Love free stuff? 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
9: 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Thanks to Andy's Towing. Remember to always ask for Andy's Towing. They'll get you going.

Times will fade eventually. So if our time is running out, day after day, we'll make the mundane a masterpiece. Oh my, my, oh my, my love. I take one look at you, you're taking me out.

I asked you the question, what is the first thing you'd throw on a grill if you had a hot one in front of you and you said beef burger, then you would be correct. You would be at the top of the list with most Americans. They say beef burgers are the number one food that Americans want to grill. So it's always a toss up between burgers or I love a good kebab because then you don't feel like you're like going totally trash with your food. You can work in the vegetables. What else do I love? I love to grill pineapple. You can pretty much grill most things. I love salmon. Put it on one of those like wet bamboo boards. Oh,

0: So Kat's decided she wants to throw a white trash bash. Why would you be qualified to throw this party?
1: Yeah, maybe you keep your Christmas lights up all year round. I would say you are qualified to go to this.
0: Instead of curtains, you have a SpongeBob bed sheet hanging over your kitchen window.
1: On the nose.
0: All right. Could you be joining our white trash bash? 6:35 Wednesday morning. 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

have you ever been a part of a Guinness World Record? Like helped a mass amount of people set one? Maybe you set one yourself. You know I need to hear from you. But I got one. I heard about one that I will help set again if the opportunity arises. It was recently set with hundreds of people. What did they all do at the same time? You're going to hear that next. All right.

0: Now, this is my kind of world record to set when it comes to Guinness. No, I'm not into the Rubik's Cube. I don't got that brain, but I love a good dim sum.
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1: So you know what's funny? When someone loses it and is caught on tape, the good news is no one was hurt or fired. It's just a good old-fashioned, I'm sick of your stuff and I'm not going to take it anymore. And it just happens to come from a bus driver. 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
1: So do me a favor, raise your hand if you're happy summer is here. 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
4: I'm done with you. 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
1: Some people's kids, man. 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But, you know, there was an incident.
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0: Derek Lee.
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0: of people are super stressed. What are you stressing about? I would say a stressor in my life right now, just things that happen to family that you don't want. You know, when people pass away, it's just really sad. And then you're like, oh, you know, you got to stress about things you didn't expect. So that would be for me. I'd love to hear what you're stressing about. Sometimes it makes you feel better to get it off your chest. But there are certain cities around the U.S. that are stressing about a lot more than we are, I guess. Work, finances, family life, health, safety, all that stuff. Detroit, Michigan, topping it. They are the most stressed city in the U.S. The least stressed is Fremont, California, which, if I remember correctly, they are also noted as like the best place to live in the U.S., like Pleasantville. So that would make sense. But what are you stressing about? Dish to Mama Cat. Dish to me.
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1: 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And haven't you always listened to their stations?
2: Yeah, pretty much every day. And now I work there.
1: That's wild. How does that even happen?
2: I saw they were hiring media consultants. Figured I'd try it. Turns out all those ads I used to hear, I get to help create them now.
1: So what do you actually do?
2: I work with local businesses, help them not sound like every other ad out there, whether it's digital, radio, or events, whatever makes them stand out. And it's not just selling ads. It's figuring out what actually gets someone to pay attention.
1: And you're already doing well?
2: Yeah, there's a base salary, but the big thing is the unlimited commission, which builds up pretty quickly if you're doing it right.
1: Okay, that's legit.
2: Plus benefits and an employee stock ownership plan. So I actually own part of the company now. It's kind of crazy that I'm making a living at something I've always enjoyed.
1: All right. Are they hiring more people like you?
2: Yep, and they'll actually teach you how to do it, too.
1: Search Leighton.media for more information.
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0: would be a big fat no. This would need an explanation. This woman waking up July 5th to an invoice.
1: I got an invoice for attending my neighbor's 4th of July party. Yeah, I thought she was joking when she told me that I owed her $358 for fireworks. She said that since I watched them too, I need to split the cost. I just accepted a last-minute invitation over to her house for a little

some Mimi to kick it off. I'm all about it. Welcome in 320-251-1047. Get me your request because this hour goes fast. We're going to go back to now 1987. All right. The album is Bad. And Michael Jackson wrote a lot of his songs by himself. Billie Jean, Beat It. And this was another one. The Way You Make Me Feel is on KCLD in the Old School at Noon.

0: 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That's the key of San Diego. Here we
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Cool at Noon, where your song reigns supreme. All you have to do is text me what it is. 320-251-1047. We're going back 22 years ago. How crazy is that? 2004, off the album Trouble. Song is about a boyfriend, neglects his girl, takes her for granted, wakes up, she's gone. And that is the only way he realizes, what did I do? You know, it's a cautionary tale. Akon and Lonely is on now.

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0: fun. Push it. Love that request. Thank you, Melanie. All she did was text me and I threw it in. That is how easy it is. The next three that you're going to hear coming up are all fueled by listeners. People maybe in their car right next to you. And the one that will kick it off is a word I love to use. Try to work it in to my everyday jargon. Bootylicious on the way.
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1: 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They're just being presented that way. You'll work with real businesses, build real campaigns across digital, radio, and events, and yeah, your ideas actually go out into the world. 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

0: 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I'd like to go old school, like rap. 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You got an idea? 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Send it to me.
1: The old school and new.

0: 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Their phone number is 685-8762. Just a phone call away, as close as Cold Spring. Nick, one of my favorite stories, and your dad told this one the last time that we were together, about these 5-gallon jugs of water. And he pointed out, you go to the grocery store. Is that usually an RO system or?
1: Correct. We actually have a few in some surrounding grocery stores that
0: you take care of that.
1: 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There is some pros and cons to it. 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You risk contaminating yourself from your bottle that's not being sanitized.
0: Folks, reach out to Erkins Water. 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

0: Yeah. This album is dedicated to all the teachers that told me I never amount to nothing. To all the people that lived above the buildings that I was hustling from that called the police on me when I was just trying to make some money to feed my daughter.
1: Yeah, yeah.
0: And to all my peoples in the struggle, you know what I'm saying? It's all good, baby, baby.
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0: It was

John Mellencamp is going to be at Mystic Lake Amphitheater next week on Tuesday night. And we've got more tickets. If you want to go, you grab yours at 8:05 Wednesday morning with the KCLD Playhouse. Good luck.

there all along. There is nothing worse than to be traveling via air and then something happens where your flight gets delayed and you're like, I just want to be in paradise. But would the offer that this American Airlines flight offers sweeten the deal a little bit more just to say one more day from paradise? I'm going to tell you what they offered up next.

0: from me. If American Airlines went on the overhead, they say, we just need one person and you get this.
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0: I like doing this. 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You learn a lot about somebody. What if your spouse won $650 million in the lotto? 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Would they buy you a bunch of stuff? This girl found out the hard way. Maybe don't ask those questions. 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
12: Plus benefits and an employee stock ownership plan. 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
11: All right. 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

0: a trend a few months ago where it was like, if I was a worm, would you still have married me? 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I wouldn't have married you. But this question, this is pretty valid because it could happen. You won't be a worm, but you could win the lotto.
1: If you won the lottery, what would you do?
2: First thing I'd do is probably buy a 47-foot Freeman. 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Then I'd probably get a Lamborghini. Then I'd probably buy a mansion. 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Is that the wrong answer?
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0: Some of us, after a really bad, crappy night's sleep, you're like, I just need a huge cup of coffee. 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

some things that you can do to boost your energy after a really bad night's sleep. Something might, you know, cost you $7. Go get a coffee at Starbucks or something. But there is something absolutely free that could boost your energy right away. Experts say start by exposing yourself to as much sunlight as possible in the morning. So moving your body in front of a bay window or wherever you have a lot of light coming in, simplifying your to-do list can boost your energy as well. Less for you to think about doing. Can you put it off for tomorrow and get a better night's sleep tonight? Just a couple of things, but maybe you had that bad night's sleep last night. Maybe crank up the radio. That might help.

0: Good Afternoon Show that some people call a party, others call therapy. Either way, we're here for you, you know? The hits, the fun, the laughs, the entertainment, all for free. It's me, Derek Lee Afternoon, where there's nothing wrong with, you know, admitting that you're in therapy, okay? It's healthy, and there's many different kinds.
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0: So Kat's decided she wants to throw a white trash bash. 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
1: Yeah, maybe you keep your Christmas lights up all year round. 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
0: Instead of curtains, you have a SpongeBob bed sheet hanging over your kitchen window?
1: On the nose.
0: All right. Could you be joining our white trash bash? 6:35 Wednesday morning. 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

0: 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It's Guess the Movie with Papa Murphy's. And who doesn't love free food? I mean, it doesn't matter what you do for a living. 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
1: Why do you like Disney princesses so much? 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
0: So this is the number one thing that you'll remember growing up as a kid. 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And also because I'm super cool and deserve it. I'll tell you what it is next with KCLD.
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0: they say that the thing you remember most growing up is arguing with your siblings about shotgun. Not me. My brother and I were like 7 years apart, so that never really came about. How about you?
1: Yeah, I have 10 siblings, so yeah.
0: Whoa, 10?
1: Yes.
0: What's the age range?
1: From 25. The oldest is 25, will be 26, and the youngest is 15.
0: Damn, your parents are busy.
1: Oh my God, yes.
0: Did you ever get shotgun, Rachel?
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0: and I'm living, so we turning up. 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
1: 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It's me, Derek Lee, KCLD Afternoon.
2: Hey, Derek Lee, how's it going?
1: Good. Is this Tom?
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1: Your first chance to win this afternoon, going to be Papa Murphy's Pizza and some KCLD swag. 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
1: Yes. Is it Top Gun?
2: It is. And you're color 10. Even though you weren't supposed to guess yet. But hang on, real quick.
3: Hey, Mavericks.
4: Yeah.
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3: Want another one?
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0: Mikey!
1: I went to sleep last night, and I dreamt about being a muffler, or whatever, a muffler, and then woke up and was exhausted. Or something like that. Is that going to work?
2: How about new? 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

0: that this voice comes from a childhood accident, something that I don't really like to talk about. 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I mean, I have a lot of nicknames. You know, the girl in the afternoon show. Also, Shardicus. But that's a long story. Actually, it's not really a long story at all. Mike's name is, our nickname is Moose. 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
1: Really?
0: Yeah, and it's not because he's from Canada either. It's because he wears tight pants.

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0: sexy and I know
1: some people think I'm here just to play music. Others are here to win stuff, have fun, and laugh. The good news is all the above is true. Me, Derek Lee, afternoons. I'm here for you, basically, with whatever you need.
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1: Oh, my God. 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But you need an air fryer. Something you don't want to miss. 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I'll tell you all about it next with KCLD.
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1: All right, here's what you got to do. 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
1: Pancake batter and some powdered sugar. 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

0: So I got good news, bad news. Over the holiday weekend, Katie Fallon broke her arm, which sucks. 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
0: Nah, the real good news is that I got free food for you. 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
1: KCLD. 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
1: 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That's what my mom calls moles and freckles. It'd be a fun game to connect them one day. Just text A or B on the theme of burning.

0: for the things that I've got.
1: Free Papa Murphy's pizza when you help me break the format. And this person chose what? The loser.
2: That should work.
1: There we go.
3: Hello?
1: How are you? It's Derek Lee from KCLD. You win. Yeah, Papa Murphy's pizza, all yours, my friend. The only bad part is your song lost.
3: Yeah, I figured it would.
1: Yeah, why? What do you think is wrong with people? Are they selfish or what?
3: I don't know. It's an older song, I guess.
1: Yeah. Well,
3: sure.
1: Oh, that sucks because Elvis is awesome. And when you win Papa Murphy's pizza, what do you say?
3: Thank you.
1: No. Oh, thank you very much.

0: get a hold of us even when you don't want to, and who knows what can come from that.
1: Oh, man, I apologize for that, man. I just got to press the wrong button.
0: Is there?
1: You know what happens, all right?
0: Yeah, I get butt dialed all the time, dude.
1: You try that new Travis, Randy Travis burger?
0: No, I have not.
1: Oh, you try that yet? Oh, boy. Yeah, you should try one sometime.
0: Is it? All right. Is it good?
1: Oh, yeah. It's delicious. It's delicious. You know, I only get to eat out about once a month, but you know, that was good. It's better than roadkill.
0: Oh, okay.
1: All right. All right, man. Well, I appreciate it.
2: 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Oh, big gulps, huh? All right. 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

0: So Kat's decided she wants to throw a white trash bash. Why would you be qualified to throw this party?
1: Yeah, maybe you keep your Christmas lights up all year round. I would say you are qualified to go to this.
0: Instead of curtains, you have a SpongeBob bed sheet hanging over your kitchen window.
1: On the nose.
0: All right. Could you be joining our white trash bash? 6:35 Wednesday morning. Bring the reason you belong there to the Playhouse.

0: The game is called What Flies Faster? And it gets you a family four-pack of tickets if you can get two out of three right at 450 with KCLD. For example, what flies faster? A bald eagle, a major league fastball, or a commercial jet? Yeah, that's an easy one. Commercial jet, obviously. We want you to go. We want you to have fun at the North Star Air Show August 1st and 2nd in St. Cloud. And we're getting the whole family there. Who's this?
1: Jesselyn.
0: Jacqueline?
1: No, Jess. Owen.
0: Jesselyn.
1: Yeah.
0: Okay, how do you spell it?
1: J-E-S-S-A-L-Y-N.
2: Okay, so that's how it's going to be. Y'all want to play. Okay, then. 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
1: Oh my gosh, you're like my kids. You never answer your phone.
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0: So I'm married to the morning girl, Kat, and there's one thing in our relationship that she will not let me do. Well, there's a lot of things, actually, but there's one thing that if I ever do, she would probably never forgive me. And it's not fair, because it's my body, and I should be able to do what I want with it. But she is right, and it would look weird. I'll tell you what is next at KCLD.
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1: Christmas. 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But today, it almost happened. Kat hates me without facial hair. Probably hates me for other things, too, but that's a story for another time. I was trying to trim, you know,
2: for vacation,
1: and the guard wasn't set where I thought it was, and next thing you know... Everyone's laughing at me. I look like the devil. I'm going to hide my face for the however long it takes to grow back.
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0: with me, Derek Lee, on KCLD, where the show is well-oiled. Or is that my baby oil that's all over the microphone? I'm not sure.
1: What is up, Derek Lee?
0: Hey, Richard Witt. What's going on?
1: Not a whole heck of a lot. Would you like me to turn it down?
0: The TV in the background? Sure, that would help. Yeah.
1: There you go.
0: Thank you. Such a gentleman. I bet if we went out to dinner, you would even pull my chair out for me.
1: You don't have enough hair for that.
0: What do you mean? 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
0: Color 10.

0: Ladies and gentlemen, boys and girls, it's time to play. Oh, shoot. I hit the button here. What flies faster? Caller number 10 is Laura. Hello, Laura. How are you?
1: I'm doing great.
0: Awesome. All right. So August 1st and August 2nd, we got the North Star Air Show happening. I got a family four-pack of tickets for you. If you're ready to play, just say yes.
1: Yes.
0: Awesome. What are you doing right now? Besides playing a game on the radio.
1: I was just going to go shopping a little bit.
0: Okay. What are you going to buy me?
1: Nothing fancy.
0: Okay. That's all right. I'm not picky.
1: Yep.
0: I like gift cards. And
1: I'll find something.
0: Food. All right. Here we go. What flies faster? That is the game. All I got to do is answer me 2 out of 3.
1: Okay.
0: And you're going with the family. Here we go. What flies faster? The space shuttle? A fighter jet? Or the Concorde?
1: Fighter jet.
0: Fighter jet. Is that what you said?
1: Yep.
0: Okay. No.
1: Oh, no.
0: The space shuttle. Okay. Wait, the space shuttle goes way faster than a fighter jet. Okay.
1: I second guess myself.
0: Yeah. That's all right. You're making it a game, which is cool, and we appreciate it because this is a game show. Laura, you got to get these next two right to win. It's time to play What Flies Faster? A golf ball. Tennis serve or a hockey slap shot? You get one lifeline.
1: I would say hockey slap shot.
0: You would say hockey slap shot. Do you want to use your lifeline or do you want to ask anyone else? Like, maybe
1: do
0: you
1: need a lifeline? Yeah.
0: Would you want to use your lifeline?
1: Sure.
0: Okay.
1: I know I got one.
0: Say golf ball then.
1: Okay, golf ball.
0: Yes. Okay. Woo! We got a game, folks. I like it. Here we go. All right. Last one. You got to get this one. You're out of lifelines, but it is time to play. What flies faster? Snowmobile. I guess that doesn't fly, but snowmobile, airboat, or jet ski.
1: Oh, gosh.
0: I don't
1: know.
0: None of those fly, but so I guess what's faster? Snowmobile, airboat, or jet ski? What do you think?
1: Snowmobile.
0: Are you sure? Final answer.
1: Sure.
0: That's smart. Yeah! August 1st, August 2nd, you get to pick the day. You and the family going to go check out the North Star Air Show. And by the way, I have VIP tickets, too, for everyone listening as well. I'm going to be drawing a couple winners with that. All you got to do is text the word JET, J-E-T, to 251-1047. You get, special seating with these VIP tickets. You get free lunch and on-field parking as well. And you are also qualified for that, too, Laura, but at least you're going. Oh. General admission, family four-pack, all yours. Congrats!
1: Thank you.
0: You're welcome. Hang on the line so I can get all your information. And remember, we have these again for you tomorrow. The VIP tickets will be drawing for about the 21st of July or so, okay? But general admission, family four-packs, all this week with me, Derek Lee, KCLD, and the North Star Air Show.

0: let's just find one, like, good groove and just hammer it, just hammer it.
1: Work is done. Volume up.
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1: The Vibe at 5 is on now.
3: 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Come on, mix it up.
1: With Derek Lee on KCLD. Blow the whistle. It's 5 o'clock.
4: 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Where you want to woo?

0: French, me, Derek Lee, and the Vibe at 5 with KCLD. Another fact, 1 in 6 people keep their cash in the freezer.
1: No.
0: Yeah, and I know most people are saying, what the hell is cash? Well, do you want to win some?
1: Yeah.
0: Me too.

0: you for years upon years. But that's also because of your dedication, which I truly appreciate. That's why we're friends, okay? Not like the really close friends, like talk and chat and stuff, except for weekdays 2 to 6. Because I'm not that type of friend. But if we do ever become really close friends like that, I want you to know that I'm loyal. If you're my friend, you can tell me anything. I won't tell anyone. Unless it's a cool story.
1: Are the rumors about you and Kim Kardashian true?
2: 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But yes.
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0: 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One little text and you could be rolling in the green. Nothing says summer like Pepsi. 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

0: afternoon show's on with me, Derek Lee, and KCLD. I mean, everybody knows me, right? I mean, I've been a stable, column, a support system in your life for well over 17 years. And just so you know, I know you, too, because I pride myself on that.
1: You know who this is, right?
0: Nicole.
1: No.
0: Sammy.
1: Shonda.
0: Shelly.
1: Keep trying.

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1: Who is this?
0: The one who used to came to visit with you that one time at the hotel.
1: What are you talking about? I'm a married man.
0: I know. I'm saying you and your family when that Halloween night.
1: Oh, okay. Yeah. Yeah. 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

0: 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Up next, 85 Live Line. I really appreciate you hanging out with me all afternoon long for so many years. You know, being the soundtrack to your life is a true honor. I mean, what do you want me to play? I could totally do something sexy.
1: Yes.
0: Nice. Any reason why?
1: No, just because. Because I'm nasty, that's why.
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0: 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What do you want to hear?
1: I'd like to hear Beauty and the Beat by Justin Bieber.
0: Okay, we'll get that on because everybody loves that song. What's your name?
1: Sabrina,
0: where are you calling from?
1: Houston, Texas.
0: What's going on tonight?
1: Nothing much. I'm just sitting in my room listening to the radio.
0: Well, that's good. Are we playing nice songs so far?
1: Yes.
0: Good, good, good. All right. You got any other big plans now that summer's here?
1: No, not really.
0: Well, I hope you make some. Thanks for calling.

104.7 KCLD. Back to those thrilling days of last summer. It wasn't that long ago, but it's one of those songs everyone knows, even though they might not remember

0: live line. Who sings it?
1: Sabrina Carpenter.
0: Sabrina Carpenter. No, no, no, no. Live line. Who sings it?
1: Is it Tinashe?
0: Tinashe. Yes. Well, you know.
2: That's right.
1: Oh, yeah.
0: Actually, it's pronounced Tinashe. That's all right. It's close
1: enough.
0: Tinashe.
1: Okay.
0: And the producer is Disco Lines. They're the main artist. That's a tough one. Who's this?
1: This is Emily.
0: Emily, where are you calling from?
1: New Hampshire. Oh, Franklin, New Hampshire.
0: Franklin, New Hampshire. Are you a big Harry Styles fan?
1: Yeah, a little bit. My daughter is more of a Harry Styles fan.
0: Well, how old is she?
1: Well, she's 21.
0: All right, perfect. As long as you're both over 18, your name now goes into the drawing to go see Harry at Madison Square Garden in September 19th.
1: Ooh, I appreciate it. Thank you.
0: So if we draw your name this Friday, we're going to call you back at this number live on the air. It also comes with free airfare, hotel, and it's all brought to you by Columbia Records.
1: Ooh, I would appreciate that.
0: Hang on so we can get your address.
1: All right, thank you. I love my life.
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0: we go. 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What do you want to hear?
1: Hey, can I hear Adore You by Harry Styles?
0: Adore You, yes, of course. You know we're giving away tickets to go see him.
1: I do know. I got my I Love Harry shirt on for good luck.
0: Oh, that's even
1: that's
0: better. What's your name?
1: Stephanie.
0: Stephanie, where are you calling from?
1: Bemidji,
0: Minnesota. What are you doing tonight?
1: Working.
0: No, from the Best
1: You're
0: Western.
1: With me while I'm working. Yep.
0: Yeah, all right, cool. Is it pretty busy?
1: It is busy.
0: Well, you're going to have to find time to get away from the desk and on the phone whenever we decide to give away more chances to see Harry Styles.
1: I'm trying.
0: Okay. We're going to throw in another chance in about 15 minutes, and then an hour after that, we'll do the secret sound, and you just got to stay tuned. We'll have all kinds of little spontaneous things you can do to win.
1: I'm listening all night.
0: Thanks for calling Liveline.
1: Thank you. Bye.

0: Instant request. Lifeline, what do you want to hear?
1: I'll let my daughter tell you.
2: Timber by Katy Perry.
0: Oh, Pitbull and Kesha.
1: Okay.
0: Yeah, same thing, though. They're all forgotten celebrities from 10 years ago. Who's this?
2: Michaela.
0: And where are you calling from?
2: Hastings, Nebraska.
0: Thank you for calling Lifeline in the summer of 26. Here's your song.
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1: And now people are selling garbage and bags of air from Taylor Swift's wedding. Stay tuned in 5 minutes. We'll find out how that can win you a trip to go see Harry Styles at the same place that she just got married. Live line, what do you want to hear?
2: Shut up and dance.
1: Oh, Walk the Moon, yes. Who's this?
2: Lucy.
1: Lucy, where are you calling from?
2: Belleville.
1: Belleville?
2: Yeah.
1: Ontario?
2: Yes.
1: What are you doing tonight?
2: Driving home from work.
1: Oh, who's there with you?
2: My two sisters and my mom.
1: Do you get along with them pretty well?
2: Yeah.
1: Oh, that's good. Well, this is a good party song, so maybe you should invite some people over and just decide to go all out on a Tuesday.
2: Yeah, maybe.
1: All right. Can you all scream and yell for us? I'll shut up and you dance. Thanks for calling.

0: 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Every night this week, we've got a bunch of opportunities for you, Get entered in the drawing. Go see Harry Styles at Madison Square Garden in New York City, September 19th. Yes, that's what I think. Including two tickets. That's right. Hotel, round trip, airfare. All brought to you by Columbia Records. I don't know how we scored this, but you must be 18 years old or older to participate. And we've got two chances right now. So listen closely. These are the details. Anybody who follows me on Instagram in the next 15 minutes and messages me the word pickle, we're going to draw a random name from that list and put you in the big grand prize thing. Mason Kelter, MasonKelter. Okay, you have to message me the word pickle on Instagram in the next 15 minutes and we'll read the winner's name live on the air. So make sure you don't have some embarrassing name. Also, Taylor Swift is selling trash and bags of air from her wedding at Madison Square Garden, where you're going to go see Harry Styles if you win. And every time you hear this sound tonight, in the next 45 minutes, keep track the number. And then, in 45 minutes when we tell you to call, make sure you have the correct number of times that we played this sound. Starting now. So that's one. That's two. Keep counting, all right, for the next 45 minutes. Meanwhile, your requests and all the same crap we usually do. 85 Liveline right now. Call or text 85 Liveline. I got my radio on.
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5: I just heard Leighton Media is hiring. 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
6: Yeah, pretty much every day. 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
6: 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So I actually own part of the company now. It's kind of crazy that I'm making a living at something I've always enjoyed.
5: All right. Are they hiring more people like you?
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0: What do you want to hear?
1: I heard the ching ching.
0: Oh, yeah. You got to keep track the number of times that we play it.
1: Oh, all right.
0: Yeah. How many times have we played it so far?
1: You guys played it. I just heard it 3 times.
0: Oh, well, we played it 2 before the commercial break, so now we're at 5. To help everybody out, we'll ask you for the final number in about 40 minutes, okay?
1: All righty.
0: What's your name? Where are you calling from?
1: Jay Buckley, calling from El Marito, North Dakota.
0: Thanks for calling Live Line. Have a

0: TLD. Hello, Liveline. Who's this?
1: Dan.
0: Dan, is there a song I can play for you, Dan?
1: Sabrina Carpenter, Manchild.
0: Manchild. All right. Where are you calling from?
1: Columbus, Ohio.
0: And what are you doing tonight?
1: I'm about to watch WWE.
0: Oh, yeah. That manly thing. They're on Tuesdays?
1: Yeah, it's the NXT.
0: Oh, I gotcha. I thought it was only Monday and Friday that they do the Monday Night Raw and then Friday Night SmackDown.
1: Yep, they do that too.
0: Oh, God. My dad used to watch that all the time, even when I was like 4 years old. I'm like, you know, this is all fake, right? He's like, yeah, it's the entertainment, though.
1: Yeah, all right.
0: All right, well, here's your song. Thanks for calling Liveline.
1: Thank you.